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1: 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Welcome to Superstars Revisited Trax FM. Morning, morning, morning, everyone. I trust you're doing well wherever you are, getting ready for the weekend, having your breakfast, about to, or skipping breakfast, then going straight to brunch like me. Doesn't matter, as long as you tune in and enjoying the music and reminiscing the good old times. Okay, let's do Dial a Request. The usual business, yeah, dial a request. If you don't have social media, no social media, no Facebook, no Instagram, nothing, just you and the handphone. Okay, now you can call me, or you and the house phone, you can give me a call and ask for your favorite song. We have it, we'll play it for you, okay? Anything from the 50s to the 90s, just give me a buzz and tell me about it, okay? Include your shout out if you want, no worries, do it. First three listeners to get through, we get a chance to have their requests answered. The numbers, as usual, are 03-2282-5491 or 4746. I repeat, 03-2282-5491 or 4746. Thank you. Rod Stewart. Passion.

Rod Stewart. On tracks, okay, the dial a request line is closed. We've got our three listeners already, but don't worry if you did not get through, you can always do it tomorrow at about the same time. Okay, the line will be open again tomorrow. Yeah, right here on Trax FM. Meanwhile, let's see who they are. The three listeners. Han from Kuantan. Hey, Han. Han wants a Lobo song dedicated to Dr. Connie Tan, I think it is. Yes, the Cole sisters and all Traxters. Mr. Han, thank you, my friend. And Kenneth Ho in Penang has called up. Hi, Kenneth. How are you doing? I trust all is good. And Kenneth wants a song, Evergreen Tree, Cliff Richard, dedicated to me. Thank you to Elizabeth Liu, Doreen Pasquale, Elvis Franklin, and everyone else. Kenneth, thank you very much. And thank you for staying tuned. And then Rodney Allen from Penang. Hey there, Rodney. Welcome to the show. And he wants a Perry Como classic dedicated to his late brother. Lots of love from him. Thank you, Rodney. Have a good time, okay? And stay chill always. Lobo. No ghosts in our closet. Only clothes, I promise. Clothes. Thank you. Good morning, everybody.

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0: Beautiful, beautiful song. That's Pericomo and The Wind Beneath My Wings on Trax FM. Okay, let's go to the phone, checking with Wani, who has the latest weather update for you. She's from the Met Department. Wani, hi, good morning.
1: Hi, morning.
0: Hey, you're sounding very cheerful today.
1: Yeah.
0: What did you eat?
1: nothing special.
0: Nothing special, but why are you so happy today? Is there a particular reason?
1: Just a vibe.
0: Huh?
1: Just a vibe in the morning.
0: You usually feel happy in the morning?
1: No, just getting the positive vibe in the morning.
0: Oh, positive vibes, huh?
1: Yes.
0: Okay, very good then. And you are spreading the vibes to me now. I'm feeling extra chirpy. Okay, how's the weather? Wani, tell us. Thank you.
1: All right, good day, everyone. Currently, rain is affecting Pulau Pinang, parts of Sungai Petani, Alus Fine, also Pendang in Kedah. Meanwhile, cloudy are observed over coastal Selangor. These conditions are expected to clear up by late morning. Elsewhere across the peninsula, Sabah and Sarawak, and also Federal Territory of Labuan, fair and bright weather this morning. Moving into the afternoon, potential wet weather is expected over Inter Perak, Kelantan, Terengganu, Pahang and Johor, as well as several areas in Sabah, while windy conditions in Federal Territory of Labuan. Across most of the areas, dry and warm conditions will persist. Meanwhile, potentially hazy weather may affect southern Sarawak and Sabah Bernam in Selangor by today. With dry weather continuing across today, residents in affected areas are advised to limit outdoor activities. 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
0: Thank you very much, Wani.
1: Yeah.
0: And thank you for the positive vibes.
1: Yeah.
0: You take care, alright?
1: Alright, you too.
0: Talk to you soon. Bye.
1: Bye-bye.
0: That's Wani from the Met Department with the latest weather update for you. It's 8:33. Doreen Pasquale, hello there. Good morning. How are you doing? Welcome to the show. And she's sending her positive vibes. Yes, I'm quoting Wani. Sending her positive vibes to friends like me. Thank you very much, Doreen. To the members of the Fab Swingers, also to Elizabeth, Chandra, Elvis Sim, Robert, Shirley Key, Man Andrew, Chegu Jong, Agnes Angela, Gladys Poor, Christiana Evelina, Meku, Flora, Melissa Lu, Fiona, Priscilla Young, Kawan Lee, Man Hui, and many more. Thank you, Doreen Pasquale. Rock and roll. The Noraniti is still here, parting away. That's good. And Maria Edwin. Hey, good morning. Maria sends her love to best friend forever, BFF, Rosalia, Liz and Brian. Great weekend, everybody, she says, and have fun at your breakfast table. All right, Murray Edwin, thank you. I wish there's a breakfast table here, but there isn't, unfortunately. Oh, I'm hungry. Dolly Ann, hello there. Good morning, Dolly. Dolly Ann sends her love to everybody. One Cheek, good morning. And One Cheek says, morning, morning, morning to all Tracksters. Hey, thank you. Now let's rock and roll.

0: 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Jim Reeves on Tracks FM 844. Okay, let's do this. Let's jump onto the Disco Express.
1: Step right up. 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

0: Albert.
1: Good morning. 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Ramanujamurthy. Hello. Good morning. All the disco khakis. Let's boogie, baby.

We'll find out in the next hour, okay? So if you have not voted in this session of Threx 5, you can call in, be our tiebreaker, and vote for either Elvis Presley or Cliff Richard, and then subsequently Elvis or Cliff, depends on your decision, will be king of this week. So let's find out more later. Yeah, wow, I can't wait. We've got the news coming up with Stella. I'll be back in the next hour. Go nowhere.

Good morning. It's a sunny Saturday. I'm Stella with the main news at 9. The headlines. Party differences should not hinder friendship, cooperation for people's benefit. And Malaysia's defence allocation to increase in 2027.

0: Differences in the political parties governing the federal and state governments should not stand in the way of friendship and cooperation between them. Prime Minister Datuk Sri Anwar Ibrahim said close ties and cooperation were essential to ensure the people continue to benefit from government initiatives. He expressed hope that the government's aspiration to create a sustainable landscape in line with the Malaysia Madani concept will be translated into action and produce tangible results in the near future. The Prime Minister said this at the National Landscape Day celebration themed Lanskap Lestari Malaysia Madani in Melaka last night. Meanwhile, Datuk Sri Anwar stressed that Muslims should set an exemplary example for society by upholding balanced Islamic values and practicing mutual respect towards followers of other religions and races in order to strengthen national harmony.
1: Karena seimbang inilah dia jadi istimewa. 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
0: He said this at the Global Madani Carnival at the Masjid Tanah Sports Complex in Melaka yesterday. In the meantime, the Prime Minister hinted that several announcements will be made during the Merdeka Eve celebration on August 31st, which could provide relief to the people.
2: Doakan kepada Allah SWT, mudah-mudahan kita diberikan kekuatan dan ambang merdeka, saya boleh tambah dengan beberapa pengumuman yang boleh melegakan rakyat. 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
0: On another matter, Datuk Sri Anwar said the government will seek to increase defence allocation in Budget 2027 to strengthen the Malaysian Armed Forces, MAF readiness and improve personnel welfare. He explained that greater investment was necessary to safeguard national peace, which he described as the country's most valuable asset. The Prime Minister also called for military weapons and equipment to be procured systematically and transparently without profiteering or excessive commissions paid to outside agents. He said this at the Samarak Kenegaraan program with the MAF in Melaka yesterday. Malaysia and Cambodia are committed to further strengthening bilateral ties, particularly in defence and security, while contributing to ASEAN's collective resilience. Defence Minister Datuk Sri Mohamed Khalid Nordin said the commitment was expressed during his courtesy call on Cambodian Prime Minister Samdek Tipade Hun Mane at the Peace Palace in Phnom Penh yesterday. He said among the key matters discussed was the effort to finalise the Malaysia-Cambodia Defence Cooperation Memorandum of Understanding, which will serve as an important framework to expand and strengthen defence collaboration between the countries. Separately, a capital allocation of 20.3 billion ringgit was channeled into the domestic economy last year through the government-linked companies GLC Activation and Reform Programme Gear Up. Second Finance Minister, Datuk Sri Amir Hamzah Azizan, noted that

0: This amount represents a threefold increase compared to the 6.6 billion ringgit recorded in 2024, aimed at supporting more than 60 high-growth companies.
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0: Gear Up, launched in 2024, involves six GLICs, namely EPF, PNB, Khazanah Nasional, Retirement Fund Incorporated, Tabung Haji and LTAT. Dato' Sri Amir Hamzah said this at the Gear Up Progress Report press conference in Putrajaya yesterday. Coming up in foreign news, US official, we expect a deal soon between Iran and Oman on Strait of Hormuz. The Inland Revenue Board has opened investigations into individuals identified in the Royal Commission of Inquiry, RCI report in Lembaga Tabung Haji, TH. It said a tax risk analysis has found discrepancies between the individuals' declared income and their asset holdings. Raids were also conducted at relevant premises to gather information, review documents and verify facts. In similar development, the Malaysian Anti-Corruption Commission has completed recording the statement of a former chief financial officer of a statutory body-owned company as part of its probe into the RCI report on TH. Its chief commissioner, Dato' Sri Abdul Halim Aman, said the individual's statement was taken to obtain evidence regarding allegations of abuse of power in the purchase of shares in two plantation companies valued at approximately 370 million ringgit. TH will study all views and proposals contained in a memorandum submitted by non-governmental organisations, NGOs, to help the organisation carry out continuous improvements for the benefit of its 9.8 million depositors. It said the memorandum submitted by the RCI on TH Himpunan Aman Solidarity reflected the public's genuine concern in supporting the National Hajj Institution to safeguard the interests of the Muslim community. It also informed that the TH has implemented more than 75% of the RCI's recommendations and continues to actively carry out the remaining recommendation as part of its overall improvement efforts. Progress is being made between Iran and Oman on the Strait of Hormuz, and the US expects a deal soon. A US official told Reuters that once a deal is announced to restore commercial shipping without impediments, the US will lift its blockade of Iranian ports. He added that US actions will, as always, continue to be performance-based and tied to Iran's implementation of its commitments. Military activity in southern Lebanon dropped significantly on Friday after 2 days of intensified Israeli fire. Briefing reporters in New York, the Secretary General's deputy spokesperson Farhan Haq said the UN Interim Force in Lebanon, UNIFIL, recorded 129 projectiles fired by the Israel Defense Forces on Thursday, the highest daily figure since late June. He added that UNIFIL also reported repeated Israeli violations of Lebanese airspace.
2: Overnight and until 0900 local time today, UNIFIL recorded 44 IDF projectiles, with no further projectiles recorded between 0900 and 1600 hours. UNIFIL also recorded 42 Israeli violations of Lebanese airspace today, with a cumulative overflight time exceeding 127 hours. By 1600 today, peacekeepers had recorded a further 26 airspace violations.
0: Separately, right-wing lawyer Abelardo de la Espriella was sworn in as Colombia's new president after winning a June runoff. An ally of U.S. President Donald Trump, de la Espriella, 48, represented well-known right-wing paramilitaries during his time as a lawyer. And finally, in sports, 2025 SEA Games gold medalist Fang Zicheng is now shifting his focus to securing a spot at the 2027 World Figure Skating Championships. Fang said he must accumulate the required minimum technical scores before qualifying for the world stage making every competition he enters this year crucial to achieving that goal.

0: And now a recap of the headlines. Party differences should not hinder friendship, cooperation for people's benefit. And Malaysia's defence allocation to increase in 2027. That was a bulletin prepared by Marsili Zawati, Malaysia Madani, Kesejahteraan Dinikmati.
1: Thank you, Stella, for the news. We'll chat in the next hour, okay?

0: 24/7. Experience the excitement. 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

morning, everybody. Welcome to Superstars Revisited, happening right here on Trax FM 916 on a Saturday morning. How you doing, everybody? You okay? You had your breakfast? No? Not yet? Well, relax and chill. Everything's going to be okay. You can take your time and have your breakfast. If you skip breakfast, it's okay too. You can always have a nice, good, large portion for brunch. Like I will be, because no breakfast for me, but brunch. Oh, yeah, baby. Oh, yes. Hey, hi there. Good morning. And Trax 5 is on the way. Today's Trax 5 is very interesting. It's the battle of the dreamboats. You know, dreamboats, yeah. Three males, three females. And we have a tie between two of the male singers. Very popular male singers. It's Elvis Presley and Cliff Richard. Yes, that's right. And we need a tiebreaker to decipher us who will get voted in and who will get voted out, you know. So we need your vote, please. But not now, though. Not now. It's coming soon, all right? Just hang on in there. And all the fans of Cliff, all the fans of Elvis, you know what to do, don't you? One lucky listener will get to be our tiebreaker soon. And you decide who you're voting for, Elvis or Cliff. The numbers are, just take it down first. Excuse me, don't call yet, okay? 03-2282-5491 or 4746. 03-2282-5491 or 4746. Okay. In the meantime, a big hello to James Pingiran. Hey, James! James is saying the weather is good in Taman Samarinda Kota in Kota Samarahan. Yeah, okay. And a big hello going out to Putra Borneo, Baba Dudu, Peter Tinkau, Don Elim, Joel Jaraj, Awang, James Sukala, Zakaria Sulaiman, Catherine Yam, Lisa Rina, and so many more. Thank you, James Pingiran, for dropping in. Zulkifli Muhammad Aris. Hey, good morning. Ting Moy Eng. Hey, how's it going? And who else is here? Let's see. Awang Idris is sending his love and hugs to all friends out there. May you be energetic. May you be healthy all the time. And the greetings going out to, let me see, me. Oh, thank you to Nadia Hamid, Norniti, Lisa Rina, James Pingiran, Joseph C, Winnie Yee, Shirley Key, Priscilla Yong, also Fiona Yong, Zakaria Sulaiman, Fajar Shidik, Jackie Ang, Mun, Elvis, Zulkifli Muhammad Aris, Peter Tinkau, etc., etc. Thank you, Awang Idris, Christina Raj, hello there. Good morning, Christina. Wishes all may this beautiful morning be yours to enjoy. And this morning, she says she's been experiencing some showers. Oh, okay, that's good. And let's keep the positive vibes in our hearts as we go through our living years. Yes, Christina Raj, you said it. Be happy, be healthy, and be tummy happy too. Okay, okay, okay. SB Saw, hi there, good morning. SB Saw is sending regards to Lawrence Leong, Janet Low, Karina Leong, Patrick Low, Wendy Low, Wong Mei Mei, and Marcus Lai. Okay, who else is here? Tan Po Hong, hello, good morning, Tan. Tan Po Hong is saying, it's the most loved Superstars Revisited radio show again. Oh, thank you for your kind sentiments, Tan Po Hong. She sends love to everybody. Thank you, enjoy. Yi Huan Ong is saying hello to me, to friends like Brother Mun, Elang Kamil, Fiona Yong, Rina Shimura, and Catherine Yong. Yeah, that's right. And he says he's working today. Oh, working, but you can still listen to the radio, right? Right? Right? Good. Ihua, thank you so much for dropping in. And Putra Borneo is saying hello to Zakaria, Norniti, Helen, Lizarina, Agnes Angela, Awang, Donnie, Priscilla Yong, Rene Bhaktia, Polly Marsing, Peter Tinkau, etc., etc. And who else is here? Okay, one more name. Betty Quirk is saying a big hello to
Priscilla Wong. Happy birthday, Priscilla. Yeah. And not forgetting Winnie Yee, Vivo, Yi Huan Ang, Terry Yeo, Man Andrew, Christiana, Robert Lee, Cheng Hong, James Loke, and Chegu Zhang, Jackie Ang, Joseph C, etc., etc. The entire list is right here on my Facebook page. Betty, thank you very much. And now we've got music from The Carpenters. Sweet, sweet smile.

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1: Ladies and gentlemen, it's time to dive into tracks five, where the hits count down and your votes count big. You have voted, and now, the results are here. So let's get this show on the road and roll right into the tunes that made it to the top five. And here comes the man who's about to take us all the way to number one. Give it up for the countdown maestro himself, Albert Ung.
0: Wow! Oh yeah, baby. Hi there. Good morning, everybody. Welcome to Thrax 5. We got counted down all the way to number one, okay? And it's the battle of the Dreamboats. Three males, three females, who are considered Dreamboats, yes. And they happen to be Elvis Presley with The Wonder of You, yeah. Cliff Richard with Constantly. Engelbert Humperdinck with Love Me With All Your Heart. Olivia Newton-John, Xanadu, Nancy Sinatra, These Boots Are Made for Walking. And Kylie Minogue, The Locomotion. So which is going to be number one? Actually, that's a little problem, if you will, with number one. You see, we've got a tie for the top spot. A tie between Elvis Presley and Cliff Richard. So we need a tiebreaker. Not now, though. Not now. Not now. The phones are lighting up now. Not now. Please relax. Chill, okay? Chill. I'll let you know when you should call to vote for either Elvis or Cliff Richard. And yeah, we'll see. My heart is really pumping like crazy. This is so exciting. It's unbelievable. It's like a shot of adrenaline, you know, in me. I'm like, whoa, so excited. Okay, we'll get to it. Don't worry. We'll get to it, okay? We'll get to the tiebreaker part. Just hang on in there and relax. Take a deep breath. Go on, deep breath. Okay, let's start now with number five. And it's a song that's voted by, wait, let me get the names. Where are the names? Oh, okay, I've got the names. Liz Hodges, thank you. Khalid Lotfi, Nornity, and Ji Chun Fo. Here's the song that's at number five. Olivia Newton-John, Xanadu, Tracks, morning, everybody.

Surprise, surprise. I thought they would at least make number three, but no, number five. Olivia Newton-John and Xanadu on Thrax 5. Number four, thanks to voters Joseph C. Thank you, Samson Chong, Betty Quirk, Lawrence Ng, Vivo, and Eric Goh. Here's number four, Kylie. All about-

Locomotion, Kylie Minogue, number 4. Somebody's calling me up continuously. I wonder who it could be. Either Elvis fan or Cliff Richard fan, right? Relax. Chill, people, chill. We're looking for a tiebreaker soon because Elvis Presley and Cliff Richard are in with the tie. They are tied together and we cannot decide on who will be number one, okay? We need somebody, a tiebreaker, to come in and say, okay, I'm voting for Elvis or Cliff Richard, okay? And then we'll see what happens. And my heart is pumping, yeah, very fast now. It's very exciting. I've never been this excited before. Whoa! Okay, it's Elvis or Cliff Richard, and you, the tiebreaker, gets to decide. However, remember, the qualification of a tiebreaker is you must not have voted earlier. It wouldn't be fair, right? So you must not have voted before, and yeah, not in other sessions, but this particular poll. You have not voted, then you are qualified to be our tiebreaker. And that moment is coming soon. Coming soon. It's on the way. Not yet. Meanwhile, number 3. Song number 3. It is, okay, a very nice song. I love this. And thanks to voters Atuk Nasir. Thank you. Georgina Chris Jeffrey. Joyce Hugh Woodruff. Carol Schurling. James Pingiran. Richard Goh. Indu Kanovit. Mimi Yip, Ting Moy Ng, Patrick Francis, Phyllis Look, and Ting Chui Leong. Thank you very much for your votes. Your song at number 3. Engelbert Humperdinck. Love me with all your heart.

3. Love Me With All Your Heart, Engelbert Humperdinck. On tracks 5. Okay, this is it, ladies and gentlemen. We are now at number 2 and then number 1. And let's see. We have to decide which is number 2 and which is number 1. Okay, because we've got 2 singers tied. Yes, that is Elvis Presley and Cliff Richard. So we have to decide who will be number 1 and who will be number 2. And the tiebreaker will get to decide, okay? But before we do all that, relax, chill, people. Relax, chill. I'll thank the voters first. And then we'll take the tiebreaker's call, okay? Remember the numbers, 03-2282-5491 or 03-2282-4746, okay? Just remember the numbers. So let's see, who are the voters for Elvis Presley's The Wonder of You? Now, these are the people: Robert Kwa, thank you, Lau Mei Ying, Chui Sin, Army Zarina, Winnie Yi, Man Andrew, Priscilla Yong, Susan Chu, thank you, Mary Wang, Anthony Ichiban, Doreen Pasquale, Elvis Franklin, Donnie, Winnie Siong, Margaret Law, Chandrawati, Merle Williams, Fiona Yong, Elang Tamil, NDS Hazel, Tan Po Hong, Joseph C, Chegu Jong, Susan Tay, Tommy Lee, Donnie Lim, Norbel Shaw, Jane Hu, and Dean. Okay, the voters for Cliff Richard's Constantly, Kwa Po Yim, thank you, Melody, Lina Kwa, Lee Man Hui, Dennis Nicholas, thank you, Goh Sing Chong, Fu Kun Shin, Susan Phillips, Clara Wong, Lim Yi Yen, Eric Lee, Donna Lim, Teresa Soon, Agnes Angela Poa, Stephen Das, Ann Usha, Lisa Rina, Nora Anora, Evelyn Koo, Wan Chik, Dolly Ann, Priscilla Wong, Macy Jenny, Catherine Yam, Ihuan Ang, Tilda Francis, Christiana Chin, Joel Jarach, and Neo Teen. So, yeah, let me relax first and I'll take a call, okay? The tiebreaker. Now remember, you must not have voted in this session, okay? Thank you.

0: Okay. We've got somebody. A tiebreaker. And her name is Tiffany. Hi, Tiffany. Good morning.
1: Hi.
0: Hey, how are you doing today?
1: Good.
0: Good. And where are you calling from?
1: I'm calling from PJ.
0: From PJ Petaling Jaya. Okay. Have you had your breakfast?
1: Not yet. At the moment, actually.
0: About to.
1: Yes.
0: Okay. Have a good one when you're doing it, okay?
1: Yes.
0: Okay. So you must be waiting to cast your vote. You are the tiebreaker. And tell me, who are you voting for? Is it Cliff Richard or is it Elvis Presley? Go on, tell me.
1: I'm going for Elvis Presley.
0: Elvis, okay. Thank you, Tiffany. Thank you so very much. Have a good one, okay? Take care. Bye-bye. Okay, we'll play the number one song first and then we'll play you the number two song. Number one, ladies and gentlemen, Elvis Presley.

remains the king, Elvis Presley, and the Wonder of You. Number one, thanks to our tiebreaker, Tiffany. Thank you. Number two, here is Cliff Richard, Constantly. On Tracks. Morning, everybody.

That's Cliff Richard, number two. Okay, here's a recap of the top five results. Number five, Olivia Newton-John, Xanadu. Number four, Kylie Minogue, The Locomotion, Engelbert Humperdinck with Love Me With All Your Heart. Number three. Number two is Cliff Richard, Constantly. And number one, Elvis Presley with The Wonder of You. Okay, here's the Gold Rush results. The tracks gate open and the votes came flying in, and these lightning fast listeners crossed the finish line first. And here they are. Gold, number one, Winnie Yee. Hey, congratulations. Silver, Mun Andrew. That's number two. Congratulations. Well done. And the third person to get through the tracks gate when voting open, bronze, Betty Quirk. Congratulations to our Gold Rush medalists. Thank you very much for playing. And this coming Wednesday, 5 p.m., we're going to have another vote. Yes, another poll, rather not vote, another poll. It's a different theme, and we'll find out all about it this coming Wednesday. Okay, go to my Facebook page, 5 p.m. Now listen, you don't have to be my Facebook friend. You can still see the vote, you can still see the songs, and you can still vote. Okay, you can jump in and do it already. So 5 p.m. this coming Wednesday, Albert Ng, Tracks FM. That's how to look for my Facebook page, Albert Ng, Tracks FM. Yeah. And right now, honorary mention, going out to this song by Nancy Sinatra, These Boots Are Made for Walking. Tracks. Morning, everybody. The news with Stella. I'm next.

Two suspects, believed to be foreigners, were killed in a shootout with police during an operation to rescue two kidnapped victims at the house in Taman Amira, Talagabata Alustar, Kedah, last night. Bukit Aman Criminal Investigation Department Director Dato' M. Kumar said the incident occurred when the suspects fired several shots at the Special Investigation Division, D9 team from the Bukit Aman CID. The two victims rescued were foreigners, a man in his 70s and a woman in her 30s, who were found blindfolded and handcuffed. Meanwhile, Constable Muhammad Raimi Ismarubi, who was believed to have died from an electric shock in Kampung Western, Burford, Sabah, was laid to rest at the Felda Kurteh 2 Muslim Cemetery early today. In Thursday's incident, three police personnel were confirmed dead after they were believed to have suffered electric shocks at Jalan Western, Kampung Western. Constable Muhammad Raimi and his two colleagues from the Western Police Station, Corporal Chiu Tek Siong and Corporal Muhammad Nur Hafiz Ibrahim, were the three personnel killed in the incident. In world news, Iranian President Masoud Pezeshkian said Iran thwarted what he described as efforts by its opponents to weaken or destabilize the country through military pressure. In an interview aired on Iranian state TV, Pezeshkian said his government had been engaged in negotiations before the conflict with the US began, but accused others of driving events toward war. An appeals court upheld an order halting work on Donald Trump's prized White House ballroom, enraging the US leader and setting up another Supreme Court battle over the limits of presidential authority. The US Court of Appeals for the DC Circuit, which had allowed construction to continue while it considered the case, agreed with a lower court that such a massive White House overhaul required the explicit consent of Congress. It stayed its own decision for 2 weeks to give Trump time to ask the Supreme Court to intervene. And finally, the soccer ball that Diego Maradona used to score his infamous Hand of God goal during Argentina's win over England in the 1986 World Cup is expected to sell for $10 million at a US auction this month. It is also the ball that Maradona used in the same match to score the so-called goal of the century, in which he dribbled past several English defenders before finishing past the goalkeeper. And that was the news edited by Carmilla Badri. Stay tuned for the world news at 11. Malaysia Madani, Kesejahteraan Dinikmati.

0: Stella, thank you.
1: Yes, hello.
0: Yes, hey. I want to buy the ball, but I can't afford it.
1: Tell me.
0: Can you afford it?
1: No, I can't. Well,
0: are you sure?
1: Yeah, of course. I mean, I would travel the world with that kind of money, but yeah.
0: Actually, if I had that kind of money, right, mm-hmm. I wouldn't buy it. I would travel
1: would
0: the world like
1: yes,
0: you do.
1: Yes, right.
0: One week I'm in Spain, another week I'm in Argentina, another week I'm in Las Vegas.
1: Come on, man.
0: Count
1: me in.
0: That is fun, right?
1: Yes.
0: Instead of keeping a ball in your house.
1: Mm-hmm. that I cannot understand, you know.
0: And you don't even want to kick it because it's like so expensive. So it's just there for you to look at.
1: Yes, it's just in the, I don't know, in a very expensive, I don't know, it's like a shelf, like show.
0: Yeah, mm-hmm. Yeah, a shelf.
1: A cupboard.
0: A cupboard or shelf,
1: yeah.
0: Or something, you know. Yeah, that definitely. So anyways, how was your breakfast just now? Was
1: breakfast.
0: It good?
1: Well, it's...
0: What did you have? Did you tapao some dim sum?
1: No, I didn't. It's just something I brought from home. It's a steamed pao.
0: Steamed pao. Okay,
1: yes.
0: That's quite near to the Malacca. Okay.
1: Well. I'm
0: did you make it yourself, the pao?
1: No.
0: Or you bought it outside and then
1: I
0: you
1: bought it. It's just frozen and steamed, yeah.
0: Okay.
1: Did you have something already for breakfast?
0: Not yet, actually. I'm looking forward to brunch. Yeah. Because
1: yes,
0: in the morning...
1: I know. You're a big brunch person.
0: Yeah. No, that's no choice on the weekends, you know, because I wake up like, 4 o'clock?
1: Mm-hmm.
0: Too early. I'm not hungry at all.
1: You must be starving now.
0: Not exactly, because I've got a show to do, so, you know, I'm not. Surprisingly, I should be, but I'm not. What about you? You have had your fill, right?
1: Yeah, well, a little bit, like...
0: Can it take you to 1 o'clock?
1: No, I'm going to be off in an hour's time.
0: Oh, I forgot about that.
1: Yes.
0: It's 11.

0: After 11:05.
1: Right. Yeah.
0: Plus our conversation, maybe 11:07. Oh,
1: sure,
0: by the way, we're having a mystery sound challenge. Okay, later.
1: Okay.
0: But right now, I'm going to give you a preview.
1: Okay.
0: A preview of the sound and tell me what you think.
1: All right.
0: Okay. No pressure. What is this sound? What could it be? What comes to mind?
1: Oh.
0: What comes to mind?
1: It's something an easy very high thing. Pressure.
0: Yeah. High pressure.
1: Could
0: not
1: be water,
0: high,
1: could
0: enough.
1: Be fire.
0: Or do you need to
1: like
0: think
1: that.
0: About it first and then let me know in the next hour what you think of it? Okay.
1: All right.
0: Something high pressure, something to do with water, you said?
1: Either water or fire.
0: Okay. We'll see about that.
1: Okay.
0: Great talking, Stella.
1: All right.
0: Later. Bye.
1: Bye-bye.

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0: Experience the excitement. Right here.
2: Right here. Right here.

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1: Hey, welcome back to the show, people. How are you doing, everybody? And Elizabeth Liu is listening to us all the way in Penang, and she wishes to send her greetings to members of the Fab Stringers, to Dorothy Wong, Samuel Kaur, Ong Ling Kee, Joy Choi, Dorian Pasquale, Kenneth Ho, who called me up earlier, yeah, and also to her favorite DJ, Super Duper, Albert. Thank you so much for your kind words, Elizabeth. You have a good one, okay? And party on down. Okay, let me see who else are in my Facebook page. There is Jason Jipao sending me and everybody a picture of his breakfast, which is just a cup of coffee, or rather a glass of coffee, and soft-boiled eggs. Ooh, delicious. Very nice. And he says it's a hazy morning in Kuching. Let's hope there'll be some rain, then all the haze will go away. Yeah, Jason, thanks for dropping in. And Josie, hello. Good morning. Christiana Chin is still here, partying away and dancing and singing along. Wow, nice. Lena Shakira is saying a big hello to all friends out there like Lisa and Brian, Catherine Yong, and everybody else. Susan Tay, hi, good morning. And Lisa Rina has sent me a picture of her breakfast. Whoa, very nice. I'm really tempted. I'm not hungry, but now I am, thanks to Lisa Rina. Oh, boy. Ringo Chan. Hey, good morning. Ringo Chan is checking in all the way from Hong Kong, and he says it's a hot and sunny morning in China. Oh, wait a minute. He's in China today. Okay. On holiday, huh? Okay. Ringo Chan, have a good one, okay? And take care. Donna Lim, hello. Good morning. Welcome to the show. David Poe, hi. David Poe says, life is so beautiful. One day, 1 hour, 1 minute will never come again. So just forget all your problems and be happy. Good advice there, David Poe. Good advice. Yes, that's live. Terry Yeo, hey, the man who just can't get enough of good music. Thank you, Terry. Terry's wishing everybody a very good morning. Have a great weekend. And some names come to mind. Brother Albert, that's me, right? Okay, thank you. Vivo, Lee Man Hui, Priscilla Yong, and Catherine, and Fiona, Liz and Brian, Shirley Key, Betty Kuo, Clara Wong, Helen Kuei, Mei Ku, and all Tracksters. Have a good weekend. Thank you, my friend. And, some old messages I see. Wait. Zulkifli Mohammed Aris, hello there. Good morning. Ting Chui Leong, hi. Morning. He wishes all good health, good wealth every day. Marvelous. I love that. Thank you, Ting Chui Leong. Thank you very much. And Shirley Key has jumped in to say a very good morning to Lina Lo, Donnie Lim, Lisa Rina, Christiana Awang, Agnes Angela, Tilda Francis, and everybody else. Thank you, my friend. And James Hukala, hello there. Good morning. He says, good morning, Tuan Albert Ng. no rain in Kuching, but it's a hazy day. Oh, okay. Yeah. All right. Let's hope there'll be some rain, and that should get rid of all the haze. Thank you, James Hukala. Thank you very much. And Tommy Lee sends love to everybody all the way from Bintulu. Take care always. Thank you, Tommy. And Winnie Yee has reported back. She says, hey, I heard your shout out. And earlier, after that, I was at a kopitiam having breakfast with the radio blasting at full volume. Tracks FM. Superstars Revisited. Wow. Lovely. Thank you, Winnie Yee. Thank you for promoting our shows everywhere you go. Ting Moi Eng, hello there. Good morning. And KP in Yan Kuda says, Albert, it's raining. Okay. You take care, all right? Take care. And don't get caught in the rain. Not a good thing. Eric Goh, hi there. Good morning and welcome. Mimi Yip sends regards to all friends near and far. And Ramanujamurti, hey, good to have you back with us. And he says, everybody, let's dance, stay healthy and be cheerful. And let's remember the good old days. Thank you, Albert. Thank you, Ramanujamurti. Thank you, man. Thank you very much. Jong Ah Jud, hello there. Good morning. Ji Chun Fo, hi. Morning, morning. And Joseph C. J.R., hi there. Morning, J.R. Great to have you on board. Okay, I've got more tunes coming up. And here's Roberta Shore.
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Circle in the Sand. That's Belinda Carlisle on Trax FM. We've got the Mystery Sound Challenge on the way. It's on the way again. Not yet, but it's on the way. Stick around. In the meantime, I'm going to give you a preview of the sound. This would be the sound. Ah, okay. Let's see who else is in my Facebook page before we start the Mystery Sound Challenge. Alexis David Bijou is sending regards to friends Helen Quay, Sylvia Andrew, Alice Spencer, Cecilia Malone, and Narnity, Winnie Yee, Flora Karina. There's Donnie Lim, Lisa Sircord, Abby Marie, etc., etc. Thank you, Alexis. Thank you so much. Enjoy yourself, okay? James Look is sending Saturday greetings to me. Thank you to your Facebook friends, Ilham, Aida Tahir, and Dex Nataka. Also, tracks to friends Elvis Franklin, Johnny Tay, Betty Quirk, Rina Shimamura, Mary Sia, Chigu Jong, Helen Quay, Carol Schulling, Mimi Yip, Renee Bhaktia, Johnny Ng, etc., etc. Thank you, James. And Mike Chi is saying the weather is will be cooler as compared to the past few days, and hopefully there'll be some rain. Yeah, I hope so too. Yes, because in KL, I'm not sure where you are, Mike. Are you in Malacca or in KL? Anyways, weather in KL is pretty hot the past few days. And oh, I hope there'll be some rain today. I hope so. In fact, just to share with you, when I took my shower yesterday, the whole of yesterday, including this morning, I did not turn on the heater. The water was warm. Incredible. But true, yeah. Okay, Mike Chi wants to say hello to friends Richard Goh, Catherine Lau, Grace and Joyce Kwan, Goe Wing Ling, and Subramaniam Sunny, Zahara Ibrahim, Lizarina, Noraniti, Nancy Cheong, Shirley Key, Danny Moy, Fiona and Catherine Young, Ron Rose. Messages, have a pleasant day, everybody. Thank you so much, Mike. Thank you. Now, who else is here? Gladys Poir. Hey, Gladys Poir from US. No, no, no, no, from SS2. Yes, SS2 PJ. Hi, Gladys. She says, greetings to Albert. Thank you so much. And also like to wish her granddaughter, Rebecca Toh, a very happy 33rd birthday tomorrow. Yes, happy birthday in advance, Rebecca Toh. Have a good one and may all your wishes come true. Yeah, and she goes on to wish her success in her future endeavor and new adventures. Love always from Kong Kong and Babu. Hey, okay. Thank you, Gladys Poir. Thank you. And okay, some are old messages I see. Okay, I'll be back. In the meantime, here's Pussycat.

Elvis Presley, Good Luck Charm on Tracks FM. Okay, one more round of hellos to those in my Facebook page. And first, my apologies, because Facebook is a funny animal. You know, they like to arrange messages in a very funny order, the old and the new. They mix everything up, so I do whatever I can. All right, sorry if I don't get to read your message. My apologies. Okay, let's see. Macy Jenny, hi, good morning. She wants to say a big hello to Sing Chong, Tan Yu, Eileen, Lucky, Tian Hao, Octavia, Idris, Kingsley, Vivo, Elvis, Mun, Kun Shin, Christiana, Man Hui, Clara, Catherine, and Helen Kuei. Thank you, Macy. And Sorcery B would like to wish friends Sok Lee, Lily Kok, Patricia Chan, Elaine Kaur, Mary Ng, and Susan Tan a very good morning. Thank you, Sweet B. And Catherine Yong is here streaming our show all the way from Livonia, Michigan, USA. And she says, good morning, Albert. Another warm summer day. Temperature is about 27 degrees with the sun setting at 8:46 p.m. Oh, that's late. And 27, still good, still good compared to what we get here. You know, it's way hotter. So 27 is a good temperature. And she would like to send greetings to all friends out there who are listening in. You know who you are. Enjoy the positive vibes, everybody. Thank you very much. And Catherine, you have a good one. And also send our regards to Tim, your better half. Yes. Who else is here? Peter Ting Kau. Hi, good morning. Peter Ting Kau sends regards to James Pingiran, Hukala Ihwat, Priscilla Wong, Susan Chu, Jackie Ang, Jennifer Lau, Katie Yong, Robert Lee, Caroline Ng, and Richard, Amy Richard, rather. Indu, Kanowit, Putra Borneo, CMS Fred, Katie J, and many more. Thank you, Peter Tinkow. Thank you very much. And, okay, now I see some previous messages. Okay, this is a new one. Tilda Francis. Good morning, Tilda. Tilda is sending warmest regards to me. Thank you to Lisa Rina, Norniti Chandra, Catherine Yam, Shaliki, Donnie Lim, Mimi Yip, Awang Idris, Joel Jaraj, Catherine Yong, Betty Quirk, etc., etc. Tilda, thank you. Mike Chi, hello there again. Ihuat Ong, good morning. And old messages. Oh, Fiona Yong. Okay, that's a new one. Fiona Yong, hi there. Good morning. She says, happy Saturday morning to everybody tuning in to the show, sending love, hugs, and warmest regards from KB. Cool weather in KB. Wow. Okay, I love it. Cool. Yeah, bring some weather over here. Blow some here, okay, to KL. KL is hot. Yesterday, when I took my shower, no heater required. Wow. Okay, big shout out from Fiona to Terrio, Kun Shin, Brother Man, Ihwan Ang, Priscilla Wong and Wong, Shirley Key, Andias, Winnie Yi, Vivo, James Pingiran, Christiana Mike Chi, Chegu Jong, Chandrawati, Elvis Franklin, and many more. Thank you, Fiona. Thank you. Who else is here? Let me see. I'm looking. Okay. I'm looking at some previous messages. Oh my goodness. Okay. That's it for now. I'm getting ready for the picture puzzle. The mystery mix challenge. Okay, the mystery mix challenge picture puzzle tomorrow. Today is mystery mix, and here is the sound. Listen. Don't worry, I'll give some clues coming soon. Stay with us, okay? Here's Helen Reddy. Yeah.

In Heavy is my brother, the Hollies. And Rose Bernard, a very happy birthday to you, Rose. Love and regards from Veronica Jessica. This one's for you.

Cruz, happy birthday. And thank you for dropping in, Veronica, Jessica. Thank you. We're getting ready for the news. I'll be back in the next hour with more of your favorite songs and your requests and the Mystery Sound Challenge going away. Stella is coming up. Stay.

0: capability and might against the world's most expensive military. Arangchi's remarks came as Iranian officials have increasingly promoted regional security arrangements led by countries in the region rather than foreign powers. At least 300 children have reportedly been killed in the Gaza Strip in the 300 days since a ceasefire was announced last October. UNICEF Regional Director for the West Asia and North of Africa, Edouard Bishbede, warned that violence and humanitarian conditions continue to put children at severe risk. He added that a ceasefire that leaves an average of one child dead each and every day is failing children. The agency also cautioned that children in Gaza continue to face a worsening humanitarian crisis, including acute malnutrition, disease outbreaks, limited access to clean water, and damaged sanitation infrastructure. In the meantime, the number of structures assessed as destroyed in Gaza has increased by 9% since the October 2025 ceasefire, while 82% of structures have been damaged since October 2023. At a press briefing in New York, UN Deputy Spokesperson Farhan Haq said more than 200,000 structures have sustained damage, with two-thirds of them assessed as destroyed.
1: So even in this period of what our Secretary General refers to as lesser fire, there continues to be damage and partial destruction of buildings.
0: Spain announced yesterday that it would temporarily restore internal border checks for travelers arriving from Italy. The move came in response to Rome's refusal to lift border controls on travelers arriving from Spain amid the recent migration crisis in the Spanish North African enclave of Ceuta. According to the Spanish government, the temporary checks at ports and airports will take effect on Saturday and remain in force until September 7th, unless circumstances change. The measures will include random identity and document checks. Separately, right-wing lawyer Abelardo de la Espria was sworn in as Colombia's new president after winning a June runoff on promises to crack down on armed groups, shrink the state by as much as 40%, and revive the oil and gas sector. An ally of US President Donald Trump, de la Espria, 48, represented well-known right-wing paramilitaries during his time as a lawyer. He has never before held elected office. In related development, U.S. State Department officials announced late Friday an intention to work with Congress to approve a $1 billion assistance package for Colombia as the new right-wing president there took office. In a statement, it said announcement of this assistance is part of a security package to support President de la Espria administration in achieving their shared goals. Turning to sports, tennis. Ben Shelton kept his title defence on track with a commanding win in straight sets over 31st seed Zizou Berghs at the Canadian Open. The fifth, who lifted the ATP 1000 title at last year's tournament in Toronto, controlled the match throughout en route to a 6-3, 6-2 win over his Belgian opponent. Finally, in football, Atlanta United acquired midfielder Mauricio Amaro from Uruguayan top-flight side Defensor Sporting on Friday. The 21-year-old Uruguay international is under contract through 2028-29 with an option for 2029-30. He will occupy U22 initiative and international slots on the Atlanta roster. That was the world news edited by Marcy Lizawati, Malaysia Madani, Kesejahteraan Dinikmati.

0: Thank you, Stella. You're getting raided again, aren't you? What's for lunch? Or brunch?
1: I think I would go back and cook something.
0: Oh, are you a good cook?
1: Well, I would say I like to cook.
0: Then you must be a good cook, then. If you like,
1: I like to cook and I like to eat.
0: Okay, I like to eat, but I don't like to cook. How many people have you cooked for before? You know, a group of five, maybe six or ten, you know.
1: How many? About eight.
2: Good morning and welcome to Health on Tracks with me, Anna.
0: What's that?

0: What is that?
1: I'm not sure. I think, is it from you? Oh, it's from my phone. I don't know what happened to my phone, okay?
0: Yeah. I thought it was your side. I thought I heard Anna on the line.
1: My app is on. You see, my app is on, so I forgot to turn off the volume. So there you go.
0: I thought we had someone joining us this morning, Anna.
1: So anyways, the mystery sound challenge. Yeah. I'm going to play the sound again. I'm going to give you 3 clues, okay?
0: Hang on.
1: Okay, now 3 clues. Mm-hmm. The first one is this activity usually doesn't take very long, okay? Mm-hmm. But many people would say it's well worth the effort.
0: Mm-hmm.
1: Not long, but the effort is, ooh, very good.
0: Mm-hmm.
1: And then another clue is something is moving very quickly, mm-hmm. even though the person is not.
0: Mm-hmm.
1: It moves quickly, but the person is not.
0: Okay.
1: And then doing this too quickly may defeat the purpose. Okay. Those are the 3 clues. Any idea at all?
0: Those are very difficult clues.
1: Yeah. And they're a bit evil, if you will. Yeah.
0: But okay, I'm just going to, like, from what I
1: just let it go.
0: Yeah, and I'm going to
1: just guess.
0: Okay.
1: Aha. Uh-huh. What could it be? Listeners are actually hoping you would be able to give them
0: welding?
1: Something. Welding?
0: Welding, yeah.
1: Okay. Okay. All right. That's a good guess.
0: Okay.
1: Thank you.
0: Thank you.
1: Good job. So when are you coming back? After the World Cup or before?
0: I'd be in on Monday. That's a cute one.
1: No, I'm talking about the weekend. I don't care about Monday. I'm not there on Monday. No, I'm talking about the weekend.
0: The weekend. Next Saturday.
1: Really?
0: But that, I'll be in the afternoon. No, not maybe.
1: Oh, in the afternoon. Okay, at least I can get to introduce you.
0: Yeah, I think I'll be in at 11. I'll be doing the 11.
1: Sorry,
0: 12.
1: 12, right? 12 o'clock. Okay. Right. When are you doing the 6 to, 11?
0: 6 to
1: weekend.
0: 11.
1: Weekend.
0: Oh, then it will be next month.
1: Okay. Mm-hmm. I'll see you then.
0: Yeah, but I guess we'll see next week. I think we would be able to say hello.
1: Yeah. Okay. Let's hope so. I'll see you around. Take care.
0: All right. Thank you,
1: Albert. Bye-bye, Stella.
0: Good day.
1: Bye. And enjoy your Malaco.
0: Thank you.
1: Bye. Okay, that's Stella with the news and our little conversation on tracks. Morning, everybody.

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Stay informed about current developments, plan your finances carefully, and spend responsibly. Every decision helps ensure essential supplies are enough for everyone. 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

0: Albert Ng till noon.
1: Hey, good morning, everybody. Welcome back to the show. We're doing the Mystery Sound Challenge. I gave the first three clues just now. If you want another clue, I'm sure you do. Here's another one. Wait, I've got some clues all written down here. Okay, this is something, okay? This is something many people do every day. I'm not saying all, but they should. But many people do every day. Some even more than once. Oh, yeah. What could that be? This sound. Get it? Okay, let's go to our Facebook page, our original Facebook page. To get there, all you got to do is, if you're not too sure, go to Google, type in Facebook, Tracks FM, enter, and boom, you'll be there, okay? Quick. Okay, Z, Jeffrey. Good morning, Z, Jeffrey. And big cheers and lots of good vibes to me and everyone tuning in. Thank you, Z, Jeffrey. Thank you. I love that sentiment. And he's got a guess. He says, sounds like a horn from the train. a train horn. Okay, duly noted, Jeffrey. And Z wants a song for his dad, Frankie, in Sungai Petani. Judy, Johnny Tilson. Okay, Johnny Tilson on the way. Z, thank you. And Man Andrew, hey, good morning. No answer from him yet, but he wants a song. The song is My Lonely Heart from the Thunderbirds. And it's dedicated to Brother Yi Huat Ang, Elvis Franklin, Eric Goh, Doran Pasquale, Richard Goh, Macy Jenny, Shirley Key, and Catherine Young. Thank you, Man.

0: 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Okay, let's see who else is in our official Facebook page. Esther, hello there. Good morning, Esther. Welcome to the show. Esther wants an Elvis song, Can't Help Falling in Love, dedicated to everybody. Thanks, Esther. And Norniti wants Rest Your Love on Me by Andy Gibb and Olivia Newton-John for the listening pleasure of Elvis, Catherine Young, Catherine Yam, James Pingiran, Eric Lee, James Lucas, Zakoria Sulaiman, Zulkifli Mohan Aris, Alice's David Bijou, Robert Lee, Rina Shimamura, and many more, plus me. Hey, thank you, Norniti. Elvis Franklin wants a song by Elvis, of course, Presley, and it's All Shook Up, dedicated to Jennifer Lau, me, Man Andrew, Donnie, Narniti, Priscilla Young, Doreen Pasquale, Catherine Yam, Christiana, Andy S, and Fiona Young. Okay, and Elvis Franklin has a guess. He says, that is the sound of somebody drilling something. Okay,
1: one,
0: noted.
1: Two, three.
0: Come on, Elvis.

0: Or, is that right? You go back there?
1: Come on in for a jolly good time. Spinning the golden classics till midday. Come on in for a jolly good time.
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all shook up Elvis Presley, the mystery sound. Okay, I've got two more clues for you. Two more clues. Listen carefully. These are very important clues, not meant to throw you off the scent, okay? These are very good clues. Listen. This activity, okay, this particular activity usually takes place in front of something that occasionally tells you, you look tired today. Hey, man, you look tired today, okay? That thing will tell you. Also, this is one of those jobs that becomes much more easier when it becomes a habit. Yeah, that will be correct. Mike Chi, hi, good morning, Mike. Mike says, that is water coming from a tap. Okay, noted. And meanwhile, Mike wants a song, You Needed Me, Anne Murray, dedicated to Patrick, Doreen Scully, Mei Hing, Alan Chia, Casey Boy, Lim Abar, Kyok Hwan, Apple Liu, Richard Goh, and Jenny Kui, Dr. Jason Ong, and Willie Ong. Happy listening, folks, and sending positive vibes to everyone. Mike and Rina Chi. Thanks, Mike. Thank you. Agnes Angela says, sounds of Agnes making butter cake now. Oh, yeah, getting me hungry, I tell you, Agnes. Thank you for your guess. Any Michael Learns to Rock song? Okay, duly noted. And Danny Moy. Hey, Danny Moy says, no guesses. Please play Modern Talking's You Can Win If You Want. Played for Helen Hawk, Jaden, Beverly Moy, Angie Fu, Olalina Teo, Manluk, Donnie Tan, Mike Cassidy Chi, and Rina Tay, Casey Boy, and favorite DJ Albert. Enjoy, enjoy. Thank you, Danny. Thank you so very much. And now here's music. You needed me. I needed you. Till noon. Anne Murray on tracks. Morning, everybody.

Okay, that was the Modern Talking. You can win if you want on Trax FM Superstars Revisited 11:44. We're doing the Mystery Sound Challenge, and I may have two more clues for you. So listen carefully. Here are the extra clues. A little technology is involved, okay? But it certainly doesn't need an internet connection. No Wi-Fi, no internet needed, okay? But there's a little technology involved, if you will. Okay, another clue. Many people, many, and that includes you, do this before leaving home. Yeah, you do this before leaving home, and again, before calling it a day. What could it be? Before saying goodnight, you do it again, and before you leave your house, one time. Finished, you go out, you come home, and you do it again before you say goodnight. So what could it be? Huh? I'm going to play the sound again. Here it is. Come on. Okay, let me see who is on my Facebook page now. The original, or rather the official Facebook page. That's Catherine Yam. Hello there. Good morning, Catherine. Now, Catherine runs a song by Cliff Richard, Poetry in Motion, dedicated to everybody. Thank you, Catherine. And Helen Quay runs a song by, Hermits. I'll Never Dance Again. That's a good one. Okay, that's for everybody. Thank you. And Evelyn Koo, no guesses from her. She wants a song, Touch by Touch. Oh, I don't have that one. I'm sorry, my friend. That song is not available. But anyway, a shout out to Sister Jennifer, Joyce Hugh, Woodruff, Shirley Key, Mun Andrew, Catherine Yong, Betty Quirk, Chegu Jong, and everybody listening in. Hey, cool beans. All right, here's Cliff Richard. Cliff, take it away. Poetry in Motion.

0: never dance again.
1: Again.
0: But I'll continue eating.
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1: Again.
0: We are running out of time. John Woon. Good morning. John wants a song by The Shadows. Foot Tapper is dedicated to Regina Ng, Ronnie Wong, Wong Lai King, David G, Terry G, Krishna Raja Gopal, Wong Xuan Chuen, Janet Woon, all the residents in BBK Condo, Banda Baru Klang, and songs also for me and all the staff of Trax FM. Oh, lovely. Thank you, John.

Foot Tapper, The Shadows. Can I have more time in 6 hours, please? Anybody? Anybody? Okay, no more time. I'm so sorry about that. Let me just say hello to some people who are here in our official Facebook page. Let's see who they are. Joel Jarach, no guesses, wants to say hello to all friends like James Pingiran, James Loco, Richard Goh, Grace Key, Chegu Jong, etc., etc. Thank you. Richard Goh has come in and says, the sound of somebody fine-tuning the radio to Tracks FM. Oh, that's a good one. Thank you, Richard Goh. Thank you so very much. And Eric Lee says, the sound of water heater. Okay. Yi Huat Ang says, don't know. Hello to all friends. Yeah, thank you, Yi Huat. And let's see. Christiana Chin says, sounds like an electric shaver. Keep on guessing, everybody. Lots of fun. Thank you, Christiana. And Vivo is saying somebody shaving his moustache with an electric shaver. Okay, Vivo. Thank you very much. And Lina Low says, someone taking a shower. Oh, okay. Thank you. And thank you, everyone else, for coming in. Appreciate it. Thank you so much. Now it's time for the big reveal.

0: on, baby. Goodbye, everybody. Before I go, of course, I'll give you the answer that you've been looking for. And I think a lot of you got it. Chui Sin says electric toothbrush, and okay, I don't have time to read out all the other entries. Thank you so much, everybody, for playing the game, the Mystery Sound Challenge. Again, I'm going to give you the sound one more time before the answer comes on. Okay, the answer. Ladies and gentlemen, somebody brushing their teeth with an electric toothbrush. Electric toothbrush. It's a toothbrush, my friends. Okay, I've got to go. Take care, folks. I'll be back tomorrow on the Sunday Breakfast Show, 6 to noon. So make sure you come back and join us, okay? We've got the news coming up, and then it is The Green Man with Music Saturdays. I'm out of here. Goodbye, everybody. The news next.
1: Good afternoon. Salam Malaysia, Maidani. This is Aida Tahir with the news update at midday. Air quality in the country has worsened, with five areas in Sarawak recording unhealthy air pollutant index or API readings as of 8 a.m. today. Department of Environment Deputy Director General of Development Azuri Azizah Saidun said the five areas with unhealthy API are Serian with 171, Kuching 154, Samarahan 154, Sri Aman 139 and Bintulu 124. She also said that three areas recorded good air quality while 60 areas recorded moderate readings. Meanwhile, the implementation of the hybrid working day or HBH

anticipated by PDRM personnel reflected the government's concern for those entrusted with the responsibility of safeguarding public safety and order. Meanwhile, Corporal Muhammad Nur Hafiz Rahim, who was believed to have died from an electric shock in Beaufort, Sabah yesterday, was laid to rest at the Kampung Pangkal Kuang Muslim Cemetery in Ketereh, Kota Baru this morning. The remains of the 29-year-old were laid to rest after funeral of prayers were held at his family home in Kampung Hutan Pasir. His elder sister, 34-year-old Nur Lela Rahim, said her family expressed their appreciation to the PDRM for assisting in facilitating the arrangements to bring her brother's remains home. And finally, in the foreign front, hundreds of migrants remain stranded on Playa del Trampolín Beach in Spain's North African enclave of Ceuta on Friday, with many unsure about the procedures they must follow to seek asylum. In late July, Ceuta, bordering Morocco, faced a massive influx of migrants. Mayor-President Juan Jesus Vivas said that between 3,000 and 5,000 migrants remain in the city. And that concludes the bulletin prepared by Alif Haris. Stay tuned for the main news coming up on Prime at 1. Malaysia Madani, Kesejahteraan Dinikmati.

0: Ida.
1: Yo, Green Man.
0: Good afternoon.
1: Good afternoon to you. Oh, wow. Who's that?
0: That's the gremlin.
1: Must be
0: in the studios.
1: Hi, Albert.
0: Hi, Albert.
2: I heard you.
1: Okay.
0: I heard you. So now I'm in the middle over here. Okay. What do you want to say, Ida?
1: Hello.
0: Hello.
2: Have a good life.
1: Yes.
0: Have a nice day. Have a good lunch. Oh, it was just lunch he was talking about.
1: He didn't have breakfast, right?
0: You didn't have breakfast, Albert?
1: Albert, of course.
0: No. Poor thing. Poor hungry boy. Look at you, poor thing.
2: Yeah, I'm very hungry, man.
0: Poor butcher boy.
2: Bring
0: him some food, he says.
1: Uh-oh.
0: Yeah. Hey, I'm fed up of being double in the middle here, okay? All right. So I got you all the way till 5, Ida?
1: Yes, you do.
0: It was a horrible drive to work this morning.
1: Oh, traffic jam?
0: Traffic jam because of so many accidents that happened.
1: Exactly.
0: Yeah. There were cars that were spinning around in the middle of the highway and hitting the divider.
1: Mm.
0: And that's because of heavy rain.
1: Yes.
0: There is heavy rain right now, so please exercise caution on the roads, listeners.
1: Yeah.
0: And no need to be speeding, right? Sometimes, you know, just for a little bit.
1: Yeah.
0: And then you don't want to let this person overtake. You don't want to let that person overtake. And then that ego takes over.
1: Exactly.
0: And then the next thing you know, you're at the police station making a police report.
1: Right.
0: And then you got to go back the next day, probably, you know. And then
1: there goes your weekend.
0: It could be more than that.
1: Exactly.
0: I mean, if you have to send your car for a repair.
1: Mm.
0: I saw some electric cars involved in accidents also.
1: No.
0: Right?
1: Oh, no.
0: And looked pretty bashed up to me.
1: Oh, no.
0: So be careful on the roads over there.
1: Mm.
0: Yeah?
1: True.
0: Okay. What
1: all
0: else is happening today, Ida?
1: Today?
0: You all the way till 5.
1: Yes.
0: Nice.
1: I'm the bulletin. Okay.
0: I am the bulletin, Ida. You know that's her tag, isn't it? Ida, I am the bulletin. Yes.
1: Okay.
0: All right, folks. I am the bulletin. It's going to be back with you at 1. In the meantime, let's get on to music over here. What do you want to hear, Ida?
1: Anything rock.
0: Here it is. Later, Ida.

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2: How can the public identify scammers and avoid them from being scammed?
3: 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And also we have Instagram page, Cybercrime Alert RMP, with the hope that the public will visit these pages, gain some knowledge, and also you can share to people.
1: Superintendent Madhavan Nair Unnikrishnan, Assistant Director, Computer, Internet, Intellectual Property, Optical Disc Investigation, Cyber and Multimedia Crime Division, Commercial Crime Investigation Department, Royal Malaysia Police.

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3: 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She says, enjoy Music Saturdays with Radio Green Man. Thank you, Aida. Sweet, sweet. Whatever this week you asked of you, you did the best you could. So go easy on yourself now and have a really, really nice weekend. That's her little piece over there dedicated to you, yeah? And then there's also Beej, all the way from China, joining us this afternoon as well. Hi, Beej. Good to have you with us. Nasi goreng, I see, with some popia. And too much of ketchup and chili sauce over there. But yeah, okay. I suppose you're not going to have all of that, are you? Anyway, what else do we have? MAO170 says, get around, it's Music Saturdays, rolling over the airwaves. Cheers. Hi to everybody at the newsroom from MAO170 to Dr. Aida Tahir. And I am the bulletin, yeah? Kodo 8198 says, salam sejahtera. Big, big hello to everybody there. Hi to Kodo and Avina. From everybody here to all our friends in Brunei listening in as well. Happy Saturday, DJ, says Sexy Mitch, the sexiest man in the country. Selamat bertugas, guys. Wow, first song was, what's that? Kereta Api. Oh, Last Train to London. Tak Sabau Mau Pi London, he says. Oh, well, I can't wait to go to London, is it? Oh, I've got a song for you, Sexy Mitch. And then what else do we have? Let's see. So many things. Albert, why are you pacing up and down the room?
4: I'm waiting to say goodbye to you.
3: Oh, yeah. Oh, Albert waiting to say goodbye. So sweet. Look at Albert, man. You know, yeah. All right, I'll see you tomorrow morning, yeah?
4: See you tomorrow.
3: Rock and roll. Rock and roll. Yeah, we're like, look at that. We're just having a conversation while... Okay. Chris, you take care, Albert. Have a nice lunch.
4: You too. Bye.
3: May it not be chicken rice.
4: Chicken rice.
3: I hate you.
4: Come on.
3: Okay, man.
4: Bye.
3: All right. Christiana Chin as well this afternoon joining us. Hi, Christiana. Good to have you with us. And who else is there with us? Rodney Clement says, good afternoon. Salamat afternoon, everyone. Have a blast weekend. It's literally burning. Is it, Rodney? Well, it's raining cats and dogs over here in Kuala Lumpur anyway. Boeing 747, Azmil Mustafa's Pilihan Ku. Oh, let's see if I can sneak that in very quickly over here, right? All right, hang in there. This is my typing skills. You're back. Why are you back? Okay, all right. Pilihan Ku is ready to rock and roll. And then what else do we have? Let's see now. Well, okay. Join the gang over there on hashtag TraxFMX. We'll be able to see your messages. Yeah, let's go.

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Good afternoon, salam alaikum, salam Malaysia Madani. This is Aida Tahir with Prime at One. The headlines: King decrees leave no stone unturned investigation into RCI report on Tabung Haji, and National Open Burning Action Plan and National Haze Action Plan activated. Another news info. His Majesty Sultan Ibrahim King of Malaysia decreed that the investigation into the Royal Commission of Inquiry or RCI report on the Tabung Haji or TH board be carried out exhaustively. In a post on Sultan Ibrahim Sultan Iskandar's official Facebook, His Majesty said the move is important to ensure that all parties responsible are appropriately dealt with. At the same time, ensuring the situation does not recur in the future. The King also said the investigation into the matter should be carried out comprehensively without compromising on any party found guilty. Earlier, the King granted an audience to Prime Minister Dato' Sri Anwar Ibrahim for a meeting that lasted more than an hour at Istana Bukit Tunggu. His Majesty also called on the relevant ministries and agencies to tighten security controls and enhance security measures at all countries' airports and entry points. The King said the measures were important to curb drug smuggling and prevent cross-border criminal activities that could threaten public safety and order.

The HBH, which allows civil servants to work 3 days in the office and 2 days working from home or alternative all locations, is part of the civil service reform agenda. Now, Corporal Muhammad Nur Hafiz Rahim, who was believed to have died from an electric shock in Beaufort, Sabah yesterday, was laid to rest at the Kampung Pangkal Kuang Muslim Cemetery in Kateri this morning. The remains of the 29-year-old were laid to rest after funeral prayers were held at his family home in Kampung Hutan Pasir. In Thursday's incident, 3 police personnel were confirmed dead after they were believed to have suffered electric shocks at Jalan Western, Kampung Western. The other 2 victims were Corporal Chiu Tek from Sarawak and Constable Muhammad Raimi Ismarubi from Terengganu. Separately, 2 suspects believed to be foreigners were killed in a shootout with police during an operation to rescue 2 kidnapped victims at a house in Taman Amira, Telaga Bata, Alustar, Kedah last night. Bukit Aman Criminal Investigation Department Director Dato' M. Kumar said the incident occurred when the suspects fired several shots at the Special Investigation Division or D9 team from the Bukit Aman CID. The 2 victims rescued were foreigners, a man in his 70s and a woman in her 30s, who were found blindfolded and handcuffed. In the meantime, air quality in the country has worsened, with 5 areas in Sarawak recording unhealthy air pollutant index or API readings as of 8 a.m. today. The Department of Environment said the 5 areas with unhealthy API are Sirian with 171, Kuching 154, Samarahan 154, Sri Aman 139 and Bintulu 124. The DOE said the deterioration was due to haze movement from various directions. The DOE has stepped up enforcement efforts and daily patrols in areas at risk of open burning, in addition to monitoring API readings from time to time. The National Open Burning Action Plan and National Action Plan have also been activated to coordinate government agencies' efforts in addressing open burning and dealing with haze situations in the country. And coming up, U.S. court orders halt to Trump's White House ballroom construction. Moving on to the foreign news, Iranian President Masoud Pezeshkian said Iran thwarted what he described as efforts by its opponents to weaken or destabilize the country through military pressure. In an interview aired on Iranian state TV, Pezeshkian said his government had been engaged in negotiations before the conflict with the U.S. began, but accused others of driving events toward war. U.S. President Donald Trump on Thursday told reporters he believed the war with Iran would be over soon and said the armed forces were experiencing issues with supplies of some weapons. Meanwhile, Colombian Congressman Ivan Cepeda sharply criticized President-elect Abelardo de la Espriella, accusing him of serving U.S. interests. Cepeda said the opposition would create a cabinet for life to challenge the incoming government's policies while rejecting violence and leaving the door open to dialogue. De la Espriella was sworn in as Colombia's new president on Friday after pledging a hard line on security, drug trafficking and the economy. His election was part of a rightward shift rippling across Latin America. The EU's tech chief has called on Meta and TikTok to act decisively to stem disinformation at times of crisis. Henna Virkkunen, Commissioner for Tech, Sovereignty, Security and Democracy, said the European Commission held talks with both platforms on Friday following last week's Ceuta migrant surge. Virkkunen added the EU would be following up on Monday. A wave of social media disinformation is believed to have played a large part in the deadly rush of tens of thousands of men and women and children into Spain's North African territory after a rumour the Ceuta border was open spread on social media. Meanwhile, an appeals court upheld an order
halting work on Donald Trump's prized White House ballroom, enraging the U.S. leader and setting up another Supreme Court battle over the limits of presidential authority. The U.S. Court of Appeals for the D.C. Circuit, which had allowed construction to continue while it considered the case, agreed with a lower court that such a massive White House overhaul required the explicit

0: explicit consent of Congress. It stayed its own decision for 2 weeks to give Trump time to ask the Supreme Court to intervene. And now turning to sports, embattled FIFA President Gianni Infantino has received much needed support after over a week of scathing criticism revolving around the now shelved private investment plan. The 56-year-old's position remains far from assured despite support from friends he has made during his 10 years in power, the Confederation of African Football and leading figures in South American football. However, old ties have been cut loose. European football's governing body, UEFA, who he served as Secretary General from 2009 to 2016, is in open conflict with FIFA. On Thursday, UEFA doubled down on last Saturday's statement, saying it no longer has confidence in Infantino. UEFA repeated its threat of boycotting the World Cups and one of its member associations. The Norwegian Football Federation called for Infantino to go immediately. Infantino is certain not to heed such a call and carry on his campaign to be elected for a fourth and final term in Rabat next March. And finally, Crystal Palace announced the signing of Japan defender Takehiro Tomiyasu, reportedly on a free transfer. The 27-year-old former Arsenal player is manager Pierre Sage's second signing of the summer's transfer window following the arrival of defender Oscar Mingueza. Tomiyasu, capable of playing at full-back and centre-back, spent the second half of last season's at Dutch giants Ajax. The defender, who has won 46 caps, was part of Japan's squad at the 2026 World Cup. South London club Palace have enjoyed a golden spell over the past two seasons, winning the FA Cup, Community Shield and UEFA Conference League under former manager Oliver Glasner. And now to end the bulletin, here's a recap of the headlines. King decrees leave no stone unturned in investigation into RCI report on Tabung Haji, and National Open Burning Action Plan and National Haze Action Plan activated. And that was the news edited by Carmila Badri. Thank you for listening. Malaysia Madani, Kesejahteraan Dinikmati. Assalamualaikum.
1: What a beautiful last piece of news over there in sports.
2: I bet.
1: Oh, lovely. Who's the editor again?
2: You owe it to Carmila Badri.
1: Carmila Badri. She's beautiful.
2: Yes.
1: She's absolutely lovely.
2: Of course she is right now.
1: Oh,
2: for this
1: yes.
2: particular bulletin.
1: T-O-M-I-Y-A-S-U. Tomiyasu. Yeah.
2: Oh. So happy, huh?
1: Oh, yes.
2: So free transfers, amor.
1: Well, let's hope he's all right because he's been injured.
2: Oh, really?
1: He's been injured a lot. Yeah. So let's hope he can. You know, we've got another player as well, a Brazilian guy, and he's been injured as well.
2: Oh.
1: So Tomiyasu, let's hope he's doing all right, because then we'll be the first team with two Japanese players, and we've got Kamada.
2: Kamada.
1: Forget me being a cheerleader. Never happened.
2: I don't want to imagine. No.
1: Right? No, come on. I'll be a good cheerleader, right?
2: You know what
1: I secretly actually like? I would love it if I could be a mascot.
2: Okay.
1: Dress up in that little, you know, outfit. If it's for eagles, of course, it'll be an eagle.
2: Eagle. Okay.
1: Right? But right. It doesn't matter. I'll be a bear. I'll be whatever. But I've always liked mascots.
2: Okay.
1: For some strange reason, I like being a mascot.
2: And do the little dance and all that.
1: Yeah. And hand puppets.
2: Ooh.
1: It's something I've always loved for a very long time.
2: You do your own hand puppets, right?
1: You can if you want to, right? And all you need is a sock.
2: And some buttons.
1: Yeah, and some buttons. So the buttons as eyes, and then you know you can make a sock over there, and you can start doing stuff with your kids.
2: Yeah.
1: That doesn't require any batteries.
2: True.
1: It only has your batteries in it, and yeah, you know,
2: right.
1: Exhaustible.
2: And the right voice.
1: Yeah. Correct. Yeah.
2: You're good at that.
1: No, you can play around with it. You can be anything you want, right?
2: Right.
1: Right. Like in voiceovers, I think one of the strangest voiceovers I've ever done was having to be a stomach.
2: Really?
1: Yeah.
2: How does that sound?
1: You know,
2: okay, it's must like be a hungry one.
1: Yeah, when the stomach was when you're feeding your stomach with the wrong food, and then the stomach grumbles, you know.
2: Okay.
1: Right, or even a cockroach.
2: Uh-huh.
1: For some reason, cockroaches have to sound like a stomach.
2: Does it even make a sound?
1: Yeah, I don't know, but you know, so they get you to imagine you're a cockroach, right?
2: Right.
1: Yeah. The other one was a hard voiceover where I had to pretend to die of a heart attack.
2: Oh.
1: So yeah.
2: That must be quick.
1: No, it was difficult. So
2: really?
1: And the final take, the guy was only happy. The producer
2: mm-hmm.
1: was only happy after I strangled my own neck, and I, you know, practically.
2: Right.
1: And then he said, you know, like first time he said not convincing. I said I don't know. I've never died before. You know.
2: Right.
1: So anyway, you were also talking about pollution, which is very important in the news.
2: Yes.
1: And that's something that a lot of people should actually be aware of
2: mm-hmm.
1: and to report it also. Later on, I'll give them some numbers. Yeah.
2: Yes.
1: To actually report. Because
2: API. Mm-hmm.
1: Yeah. Sometimes if you go to a new construction area where they've just built some new housing,
2: mm-hmm.
1: You know, these unscrupulous people, developers, will actually start burning all the rubbish that they've been using.
2: That's true.
1: And mm-hmm. if you're in a neighborhood where, you know, because I happen to be living in such a condition
2: mm-hmm.
1: and right now where it's supposed to be a reputable developer
2: mm-hmm.
1: But there's the smell of smoke every night, you know, and
2: so you have to mask up.
1: Mean you don't have to, but you sometimes I close the front door because there's a smell of smoke coming in the house
2: mm-hmm.
1: and when questioned mm-hmm. Their reply would always be, or when taken to task, as in you report them and they get caught
2: mm.
1: they blame it on the foreign workers.
2: No,
1: they say that they don't know that these guys were doing it. You know, so don't be duped by all that. If you live in an area where they claim it's green, fresh air and all that, and uh-huh. there's pollution going on, report them
2: yes.
1: to the Department of Environment, yeah?
2: Yeah.
1: The number is 1-800, don't mess around.
2: Wow.
1: 1-800-882727. Put that down in your phone.
2: Yes, write down now.
1: Right, and you can see sometimes when you're driving on the roads, you see the street lights,
2: mm-hmm.
1: and it look like there's a concert going on. Because mm-hmm. of the smoke that's in the air,
2: mm-hmm.
1: Report all this. Get the Department of Environment to come and have a check. Yeah.
2: Repeat the number again. 1-800.
1: 1-800-882727. That's
2: right.
1: Your toll free hotline.
2: Okay.
1: Otherwise, you can call the complaints line at 03-888-91972, or you can lodge a report online at doe.gov.my.
2: Yes. And
1: right.
2: Tell them Green Man sent you.
1: Correct.
2: Right.
1: And tell Camila Badri she's beautiful.
2: Okay, we'll do.
1: Okay. All righty. And Marcelisa Wati as well is with us as well. She's requested an In Excess song.
2: Wow.
1: Never Tear Us Apart, which I shall play along the way as we bring on Lunchtime Love Ballads.
2: Yeah, that's a good song.
1: Yeah?
2: Mm-hmm.
1: You like that one?
2: Yep.
1: Okay.
2: Okay.
1: We'll join you at 2 o'clock, Aida Tahir.
2: All righty.
1: You are the Bulletin.

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0: Right, I'm reporting from a site where an impatient motorcyclist...
1: Who's impatient?
0: Oh, okay, a genius decided to jump the red light and he paid for it.
1: I didn't pay anyone.
0: As I was saying, he jumped the red light, now he's sitting in a pool of blood. So, what do you have to say?
1: I should have stopped.
0: That's right, ladies and gentlemen, you heard it from the genius!
1: Oh, you're lucky I'm injured.
2: Yellow means slow down. Red means stop. Beat the red light and you just might end up like genius here. Stop on red. You can make a difference.
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We're doing Lunchtime Love Ballads, and it's time for the news in a bit from now, in about 4 minutes, with Aida Tahir from Wisma Barita RTM on Trax FM.

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2: Good afternoon, Salam Malaysia Madani. This is Aida Tai with a 2 p.m. news update. Malaysia is aiming to achieve a position within the top 10 of the Global Peace Index. Malaysia is currently ranked 12th out of 165 countries. Home Minister Datuk Seri Saifuddin Nasution Ismail said within ASEAN, Malaysia ranked second behind Singapore and third in the Asia-Pacific region below Singapore and New Zealand. Now, the Sarawak Information Department has reminded people in the state to replace their worn-out Jalur Gemilang with a new one. It said the use of a neat and clean Malaysian flag reflects the people's determination to continue to preserve and respect the country's peace that has been achieved over the years. The daughter of the Sultan of Pahang, Tunku Putri Raja Tunku Putri Iliana Alia and her partner Christopher Lionel Frogat were married yesterday in Kuala Lumpur. Sultan of Pahang Al-Sultan Abdullah Riayatuddin Al-Mustafa Billah Shah attended the solemnisation of the marriage. Also present were Regent of Pahang Tunku Hassan Al-Ibrahim Alam Shah, his younger siblings and members of the royal family. Meanwhile, the major fire that broke out at a residential complex in Hong Kong last November was possibly caused by lit cigarette ends igniting combustible materials, with no other ignition sources identified. The Interdepartmental Task Force concluded in its report that the blaze in Wang Fuk Court, a residential complex in Tai Po, was most likely accidental. The deadly fire killed 168 people and injured 79 others. Iran and Oman have finalized the general framework of an agreement over the Strait of Hormuz. Hassan Ghashghavi, a spokesman for the Iranian Parliament's National Security and Foreign Policy Committee, told the official news agency IRNA the final text and details will be announced soon. Iranian Foreign Ministry spokesman Ismail Baghai said on Wednesday that Iran and Oman had made progress in talks on establishing a safe commercial shipping route through the Strait of Hormuz. And finally in sports, reigning Australian Open champion Elena Rybakina advanced to the fourth

0: Out here for the news at 2 on Tracks FM, and editor Carmilla Badri, still beautiful for the last editing.
1: She said, okay.
0: That's all.
1: She was smiling all the way.
0: Anyway, yeah, we've also got Stella.
1: Yeah?
0: Stella's on hashtag TracksFMX, and so is Marcelisa Wati. That's lovely. Newsroom over there, full support. Love that. You guys rock, man. Yeah.
1: Yes.
0: We should make a football team. I'll play for you.
1: Okay.
0: Yeah, against Trax. Yeah. Me with you guys.
1: Okay,
0: all right?
1: Can
0: against all of them here.
1: Of course.
0: Yeah. They're not an ex now supporting me.
1: Okay.
0: So, you know. Marajo.
1: Maybe. Meow. But then Double D might be listening.
0: Well, Double D?
1: Yeah. Loves your show.
0: I love Double D.
1: Oh,
0: Double D. Yeah. Come on, Double D. Give me a call. 228-2591. Yeah. Such a long time since I've known Double D.
1: Yeah.
0: I remember the first time we walked in into RTM. Was a long time ago. He's such a goody-goody little boy.
1: Really?
0: Yeah. And look at the rascal he's become.
1: Oh,
0: yeah.
1: Yes.
0: Yeah.
1: Created a monster.
0: Anyway. Okay. So, yeah. On hashtag TracksFMX, Mitch the Sexy over there.
1: Yes.
0: And everybody. Hamidi Tahir is there now.
1: Oh, Hamidi.
0: Beej, who else is there? MAO170, Kono and Ravina. And then who else? Let's see. The whole gang is there. Everybody's saying hello to you, yeah?
1: Hello to everyone.
0: And then Christiana as well got nice food that they're showing off. Lasagna she's having.
1: Wow.
0: And what else is there? Stella says, how come our paths don't cross? How come we're never on duty together?
1: Oh.
0: Put your boss on the line. Okay. Roddy
1: Clever. But she'll be on next Saturday.
0: She will?
1: Yeah, that's what she said.
0: Oh, rock and roll. We're going to have a rocking time then. Okay. So anyway. Rodney Clement made some Leng Chi Kang. That's a good thing to cool down on a hot day, isn't
1: Let's
0: it?
1: Let's go to his place then.
0: Right? Mm. Do you make Leng Chi Kang?
1: No.
0: Can you?
1: Not really, no.
0: You haven't tried it, right?
1: I haven't tried it, yeah.
0: Yeah, Leng
1: Chi
0: Kang.
1: But I love Leng Chi Kang.
0: Lovely. Yeah. And the other one that's nice is also Mata Kuching.
1: Oh, yes.
0: Right? Mm-hmm. Mata Kuching. And
1: you like Chin Chow?
0: Chin Chow,
1: not really.
0: Well, I do. I mean, I'm all right with it.
1: But Mata Kuching is better.
0: Mata Kuching is a lot better.
1: Okay.
0: Yeah. Mm. Chin Chow, I don't know.
1: Mm-hmm.
0: Yeah, but okay. Lah.
1: Okay. Lah.
0: Anyway, yeah, Leng Chi Kang's nice.
1: Yes.
0: What else is good for cooling down?
1: Coconut water.
0: Huh? Yeah, the standard. Yeah, coconut water and
1: ABC.
0: All that. Correct. Correct. I wonder what Hamidi Tahir is cooling down with in Sabah. And then, yeah, who else is there? So, yeah, Rodney's got that going on in his kitchen. Boeing 747 also there. Mm. All saying hello to you, Ida.
1: Oh, hello.
0: You're pretty popular, aren't you?
1: Not as popular as you.
0: Oh, rubbish. No. They're saying hello to you. They're not saying hello to me. Hi, Jo Azahar. Azahar said hi to me.
1: See?
0: I've got one friend.
1: At least one.
0: Okay. Only one friend, huh?
1: Okay.
0: Anyway, so what's on your mind? That cat that Mitch adopted.
1: Hickory.
0: Yeah?
1: The name
0: is Hickory.
1: Yeah, the nickname is Peñet Face.
0: Peñet Face. Oh, so cute.
1: But it's like
0: such
1: so
0: a cute cat, isn't it? He says, I donated 250. 250 ringgit for her.
1: Okay.
0: To the organization over there. Harap kesihatan dia tak menyusahkan. Yeah. Because it's horrible, right? When you have a cat nowadays, and then the fees, especially if they get sick and all that. Yeah.
1: Tell me about it.
0: So
1: yes.
0: Yeah. So yeah, you should know. You've got like what 30 cats.
1: 16 and counting.
0: Yeah. And there was a time when a monkey brought your cat up the
1: tree.
0: In the tree, isn't it?
1: Yeah, twice actually.
0: And what happened? You got.
1: I had to call the bomber.
0: Bomber
1: to come.
0: Poor fellas.
1: The cat doesn't want to come down.
0: Did you give them some Leng Chi Kang afterwards?
1: Yeah, I wish.
0: Yeah.
1: No.
0: Maybe you should make them. Make that a plan.
1: Yeah.
0: I'm gonna make Leng Chi Kang for the Abang Bomba who came to.
1: But they were nice. They were good. It was really fast.
0: Right. So they got the cat down.
1: Yeah, they got the cat down eventually.
0: All right. Okay.
1: And the same cat did it again.
0: And then he did it
1: again. Time. Yeah.
0: Right?
1: So,
0: right.
1: One of the Abang Bumbu, dia ni lagi. He was saying like,
0: what? They knew the cat already by then.
1: The
0: I think maybe
1: time.
0: they should get the cat to join the force then.
1: Yeah.
0: Maybe, right? Yeah. So, yeah. What are important things people should remember about keeping cats, especially?
1: You have to keep them hydrated nowadays.
0: Very much.
1: Especially because most of my cats are outside, right?
0: Mm.
1: Only one or two inside the house.
0: Right.
1: So, yeah, you need to put the water outside, make sure it's available for them to drink.
0: Right. Apparently.

0: They like seeing moving water, isn't it?
1: Yeah.
0: If they see water moving, they get more attracted to drink more.
1: Yeah,
0: isn't
1: true,
0: it?
1: True.
0: And if you feed them with a lot of those dry biscuits,
1: mm-hmm.
0: A lot of people do that, right? With biscuits all that, right?
1: Mm. Yeah. Kibbles.
0: Must be pretty boring. Right, I mean, it's like
1: crunching on,
0: right?
1: Every now and then you have to make a new diet, and you know, try and change to like real meat, real chicken.
0: Right. So if you're not giving your cat enough protein, that's when you see them eating chicha, eating kumbang,
1: and
0: eating
1: cockroaches,
0: yeah. and yeah, because they know what's good for them,
1: yes.
0: and you're not giving it to them, so you know they have to go after their own sources.
1: Mm.
0: Correct.
1: Yeah.
0: I remember a cat in my place over there before who used to be great at catching squirrels.
1: Oh.
0: So we'd find like you know oh there's a squirrel there. You go to the tree and there's no squirrel. It's just the squirrel's tail.
1: Oh.
0: Oops.
1: Whoopsie.
0: Am I getting too gory over here?
1: Yeah.
0: But I tell you, but their fur, the cat's fur is absolutely gorgeous.
1: Oh, yeah.
0: When they eat their own natural food.
1: Silky, yeah?
0: Right. Yeah, I'm not saying what it is. Yeah, Black Sabbath. You should see
1: Black
0: that fur
1: Sabbath.
0: On Black Sabbath.
1: Yeah.
0: Eat a cat, man. Meow. All right, Aida Tahir.
1: Okay.
0: I should join you at 3 o'clock again?
1: Yes.
0: Rock and roll. You want some Rasta music?
1: Please do so, yes.
0: Yeah. Here we go, man.
1: Yeah, let's go.

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4: 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I am Green Man with you all the way till 6. It is my absolute pleasure to have you with us. If you just joined us, hello and welcome. Good to have you with us. If it's your first time, hello, welcome. If it's not your first time, hello, welcome back. Good to have you, yeah? We talked about pollution earlier on in the news. I was carrying the news about some pollution, and we gave out a phone number, and somebody requested we give out their phone number again. So I said, let's do that live on air for everyone else who might not have heard it. 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Or contact the complaints line at 03-888-91972. That's 888-91972. Don't forget 03 if you're calling that line, yeah? You can also report a report online at doe.gov.my. Yeah? So together, let's protect the environment and get those unscrupulous people caught.

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2: Good afternoon. Salam alaikum Madani. This is Aida Tahir with a news update at 3 p.m. Safety and security assessments must precede the adoption and deployment of new technologies to prevent operational failures and safeguard user reliance. While rapid technological advancements offer significant opportunities, Digital Minister Gobind Singh Deo said users and policymakers must understand the inherent risks, verification processes and control mechanisms required before full implementation. Meanwhile, Club Perempuan Membaca, an initiative under the auspices of the Perbadanan Kota Buku, was officially recognised today as Malaysia's largest reading club. Education Minister Fadlina Sidi said the recognition was not merely a symbolic achievement, but also reflected women's commitment to promoting the culture of knowledge as a key national development agenda. She said a reading culture among women should be nurtured from an early age and sustained across generations to create a strong reading and knowledge ecosystem for the country's future. Meanwhile, the Inland Revenue Board should look into possible tax evasion involving the Tabung Haji Group and its subsidiaries as investigations intensify following the findings of the Royal Commission of Inquiry. The advisor to the Enforcement Focus Group at the Enforcement Agency Integrity Commission, Professor Dato' Dr. Mazlan Ahmad, said a comprehensive investigation should also be supported by forensic accounting to trace the flow of funds. The Sabah government has allocated over 100 million ringgit for the Sabah State Government Scholarship this year to accommodate existing students and provide new scholarships to 2,182 students. Sabah Chief Minister Dato' Sri Haji G. Noor said that the initiative would benefit thousands of students pursuing studies at various levels, particularly in science, technology, engineering and mathematics or STEM. Now, the Sabah Region 4 Marine Police Force, or PPM, seized 11.45 tons of ketum powder worth approximately 1.145 million ringgit in an operation at the premises in Tuaran on Thursday. The Sabah Region 4 PPM said an inspection of the premises in question and a lorry found a large amount of ketum leaf powder that had been processed and packaged, believed to be for distribution. Four individuals consisting of three men aged between 23 and 46 years old and a 28-year-old woman were also detained. And that concludes the bulletin prepared by Alif Haris. Stay tuned for more updates coming up in the next hour. Malaysia Madani, kesejahteraan dinikmati. Back to Trax.

0: of course.
1: Good examples for their kids then, right? Because, you know, like I was saying, yeah, if you want your kids to read, they got to copy you. Mm. If they don't see you reading, they're not going to be reading. They're going to be like, why? Why should I read? I've never seen Daddy hold a book. Right? Let's see Daddy hold a book for a change.
0: Yeah, maybe Daddy reads through whatever is on the phone.
1: Yeah, let's see how many hate calls I get right now.
0: What's the number again?
1: Oh, phone line is ringing.
0: Oh, wow.
1: Somebody's calling already. It's either to tell me it's a good idea, or it's either to tell me, what are you talking about? Which one do you think it is, Ida?
0: I bet it's a guy.
1: Yeah.
0: And then,
1: he's like, yeah, who says we don't read?
0: Yeah.
1: Isn't it?
0: Yeah.
1: Yeah. So I'm not going to pick up that call. Okay. Yeah. It's too risky. Mm. Yeah. Anyway. Yeah. Okay. Yeah. But start reading, right?
0: Yeah.
1: What do you suggest? What are some nice books that you've read? Well, depending, of course, everybody's got something to their own taste, right?
0: Yeah.
1: What kind of books do you like?
0: I like self-help books.
1: Mm.
0: Okay. And then I'm currently reading something. Can I say it on air?
1: Yeah, why not?
0: It's, I think, Tun Mahathir's
1: book, right?
0: Yeah, book on Malaysia.
1: See?
0: Capturing Hope for Malaysia.
1: Right. There's a lot of things you can actually get from books.
0: Yeah.
1: And some people actually, when they watch a movie or something, they prefer to read the book.
0: Yes.
1: Even they get a better, you know.
0: Different perspectives.
1: Right.
0: Different worldviews. So
1: correct.
0: That's pretty interesting.
1: Like even ghost stories, especially.
0: Mm.
1: If you like ghost stories, don't bother watching Western ghost stories. No. Yeah, actually, right? Yeah, Hollywood ghost stories are awful.
0: Really?
1: Don't you think the Asian ghost stories are scarier?
0: Better. It's better.
1: Correct?
0: They're better, yes.
1: So much better. And when they try and copy it, you know, it just becomes so... Oh gosh!
0: Yeah,
1: it becomes one of those like strangest things.
0: Oh yes!
1: You know, it's all you get one monster all of a sudden jumping out of the blue over there doing some Ultraman moves. Mm. You know, but the Asian ghost stories are great. You seen a good ghost story lately?
0: Ghost story recently.
1: I think the Koreans are getting some good shows out, isn't it?
0: Yes.
1: Korean ghosts.
0: Korean, Thailand.
1: Mm.
0: They have good stories.
1: Right?
0: Horror ones.
1: Horrors, yeah. Mm. Oh, I love some good horror. I remember a Thai movie and the first 15 minutes of the movie, I think. I could have starred in that movie. I could have been in the first 15 minutes of that movie. It was a Thai movie.
0: Ah.
1: So I would be able to speak the word that the person was saying.
0: Oh, yeah?
1: Yeah, in Thai.
0: Okay.
1: Knock.
0: Oh, knock, knock.
1: That's all that person said all the way. Knock, knock. Was looking for somebody. I think, looking. Yeah. And then knock, knock, knock. So I thought, hey, I could star in this movie. I speak Thai. Knock, knock. You know, yeah.
0: It's true, that's true.
1: That's pretty creepy, right?
0: Was that, sorry?
1: Yeah, was that the one where, you know, you have to look, you want to see if it's a real ghost, you have to like bend down and then look through your legs.
0: Upside down, right? Something like that.
1: You got to look to see. And then what do you see? You see the ghost without legs, is it?
0: if it's without legs, that means it's a ghost.
1: Right? Mm. Oh, I remember a long time ago, someone played a cruel joke.
0: Uh-huh.
1: They said a friend of mine had passed away.
0: Okay.
1: And then, you know, all of a sudden one night, he starts climbing over the gate because the gate was locked. So he was coming over to the house.
0: Ooh.
1: And he wanted to come over and stay with us for a few days.
0: Mm-hmm.
1: So he climbed over the gate.
0: Mm-hmm.
1: And the first thing I said, go back. Let me see if you got feet, man. You're supposed to be dead, you know? So, yeah, but he wasn't dead. He was alive.
0: Oh.
1: Yeah, what a horrible thing for people to say. Anyway,
0: You should check out Indonesian movies, too.
1: Indonesian ghost stories.
0: Yes, ghost stories.
1: Like which one?
0: Pretty interesting.
1: Sundel Bolong.
0: That was a classic. That's
1: right?
0: A classic one.
1: I remember, yeah.
0: But there are more recent ones.
1: The maggots coming out of the tummy and all that.
0: Oh, yeah.
1: Right? Oh, what's that? Reminds me of what's that dish that we eat?
0: Huh?
1: The one, what's that one? Spaghetti, not spaghetti, macaroni and...
0: Carbonara?
1: Mac and cheese.
0: Mac and cheese.
1: Yeah.
0: Gosh.
1: Sundel Bolong. Yeah, the tummy part where it was all maggots. It just reminded me of mac and cheese. Got me hungry, that movie.
0: Gosh.
1: Yeah.
0: Green is something else.
1: There you go. All right, since we're talking about ghosts, I shall play you Michael Jackson's Ghosts.

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2: My name is Dr. Nabila Binti Azmi, and I want to talk about dehydration. 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It can be caused by decreased input of fluids, increased output of fluids, or increased use of fluids in the body, especially when you're having fever or feeling unwell. 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Try to eat fruits with high water content, avoid too much caffeine every day, and avoid sugary drinks as well. 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
3: 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Drink up, Malaysia. With the current hot and humid weather in Malaysia, dehydration is a real risk, like you were saying. 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
2: Salam alaikum, Madani. It's the 4 p.m. news update. Enforcement agencies have stepped up action following the release of the Royal Commission of Inquiry report on Lembaga Tabung Haji, with investigations now focusing on individuals linked to alleged management irregularities at the institution. By yesterday, the Malaysia Anti-Corruption Commission had remanded five individuals to assist in investigations into various alleged misconduct uncovered in the 211-page report released on July 29th. Meanwhile, the National Anti-Drug Agency, or AADK, supports the move by Malaysia Aviation Group to make it compulsory for 1,260 Malaysia Airlines pilots to undergo drug screening following the recent arrest of one of its pilots in Indonesia. AADK Director General Datuk Ruslin Jusso said the move to tighten security controls and extended mandatory drug screening to all active pilots and cabin crew members was in line with the zero-tolerance policy towards drug abuse and trafficking. Sarawak's revenue performance for the first 6 months of this year has been encouraging, with the figure among the highest ever recorded for the corresponding period. Without disclosing the amount, Sarawak Premier Tan Sri Abang Johari Tun Oping said the strong revenue performance had given the state government confidence to announce a special financial assistance equivalent to 2 months' salary for state civil servants. Now, the rebranding of the Darul Ihsan Aquatic Centre, now known as Selangor Aquatics, symbolises the Selangor State Government's commitment to continue investing in public assets that provide long-term benefits to the people. Selangor Menteri Besar Datuk Sri Amiruddin Syari said that the effort is not just about introducing a new name and face to a sports facility, but rather reflects the State Government's commitment to ensuring that public facilities remain relevant, of high quality, and can be utilised by future generations. And finally, the school administration and the teacher who recently alleged that she was bullied and subjected to psychological pressure need to work together to resolve the matter in the interest of the pupils. Pera Education, Higher Education, Youth and Sports Committee Chairman Datuk Khairuddin Abu Hanifah said both parties should adopt a conciliatory approach in resolving the matter instead of blaming each other. And that concludes the bulletin prepared by Alif Haris. Stay tuned for the main news coming up on Prime at 5. Malaysia Madani, Kesejahteraan, Dinikmati.

0: 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Hi, that's Tahir for the news at 4 on Trax FM.
1: Welcome.
0: Yeah, what are your thoughts on drugs?
1: Not good.
0: Yeah, no. I mean, drugs is in drugs the bad way. Yeah, we all
1: misuse of drugs.
0: The abuse. Yeah, correct.
1: The abuse of drugs. Yeah, yes,
0: and,
1: not good.
0: And
1: drugs itself is helpful.
0: Mm-hmm. Depending.
1: Depending. I mean, if it's for the cure of certain disease,
0: ailments and all that. Yeah, yeah. Why not? But yeah. But when you start taking drugs to how do you say, you know, why you want to make your you know. You've got so many good faculties in your body, right?
1: Mm-hmm.
0: And then you want to just make one part of it go, you know, dumb.
1: Yeah.
0: Right?
1: Yeah.
0: Sometimes they think they're smart, but they actually become dumb.
1: Yeah.
0: Right? And if you are somebody who's into drugs and all that, I guarantee you, see where your friends are when you get into trouble.
1: Mm.
0: Right? The whole bunch of friends who will be...

0: you actually need help. So see a professional. Speak to somebody who can help you. And there are so many ways to help you, actually. Right?
1: Contact AADK.
0: Yeah, correct. Correct. Yeah? So that would be good for you. The other thing you were talking about, what was that? Bullying.
1: Yeah.
0: Yeah, what was that about? Teachers getting bullied, yeah? by her own peers or by students?
1: Students, I think.
0: Students?
1: Psychological pressure for some reason, yeah.
0: I remember a time when we were in school before and we had a teacher who came in. What do you call it? One of those teachers who come in once in a while.
1: Yeah.
0: And when she came in over there, and then the boys, like, she was trying to teach and everybody was just, they were not bullying her, but they were not paying attention to her.
1: Yeah, yeah.
0: And she just broke down and cried.
1: Same teacher like mine, huh? Like
0: yeah, she broke down and cried.
1: Yeah,
0: and
1: so she cried also.
0: Yeah, I think students should try and understand. Put yourself in the shoes of the teacher over there. She's trying so hard.
1: True.
0: And it's something that's new to her. And you guys are not giving her any, you know,
1: cooperation.
0: Correct. What goes around comes around.
1: True.
0: Right?
1: True.
0: Do to your teacher today, one day it'll be done to you.
1: Mm.
0: So, yeah.
1: So what did you do to that teacher then?
0: No, we all had to go out and stand in the sun.
1: Oh, that's not good.
0: Yeah. Yeah, we had to go. There was another teacher who was like, who's been there a long time and wouldn't take no from us.
1: Okay.
0: Right? Oh, that teacher just came in there and everybody get out. And we all stood in the sun over there. And then, you know, and then the next day we had to give her flowers and apologize.
1: Oh, that's nice.
0: Right.
1: So. We all had to go down to the teacher's room and go and pujo her.
0: Really, huh?
1: Yeah, yeah.
0: Did you get the rotan, Aida Tahir?
1: No, we did not.
0: You never got the rotan?
1: Me? Oh, of course I did.
0: You did? For what? What did you get rotan for?
1: My cat ate the homework.
0: Come on.
1: Yeah.
0: Come on. That never happened.
1: Kinda. Like that, lah.
0: Really?
1: Yeah, I forgot to bring my textbook. Also, like
0: Did you get your cat to sort of like, you know, like open your mouth and bite the pages?
1: Makan.
0: Did you? No,
1: no, of course not.
0: I did that with my dog.
1: You bullied it, the dog.
0: I made my dog, you know, like chew the edges a little bit.
1: No.
0: Yeah, otherwise it wouldn't, you know. It wouldn't stand in court, right? Your school teacher's not going to believe you, right?
1: Oh, my
0: goodness.
1: So
0: you had to show some proof that,
1: bless,
0: you know.
1: Bless that dog.
0: Right? Yeah. I had another friend who tried doing it himself with his own teeth, and he left his teeth marks there.
1: Oh.
0: He got the biggest, fattest rotan you can imagine.
1: My God.
0: Serves him right. Yeah.
1: I don't know. The rotan was good, actually.
0: Really?
1: Yeah, after that, we none of us, like, you know, like, of course, everyone brought their textbooks and do their homework. You know, like, the teacher never had problem after that.
0: Ah.
1: Yeah, because the rotan was really whack.
0: Really, yeah? And then I don't know how. There were some parents who donated rotans.
1: Yes.
0: It's like, what's up with your parents? You know, they come over to school and they're carrying something, yeah.
1: Yeah, it's like never-ending supply for that.
0: Right?
1: Yeah, it's always there.
0: Yeah. He had a basket, like, you know, it was like, he's going to play golf or something like that with all the rotans in there. And then you pick one, you know? And you think you're smart. You take the thinnest one. And then, you know, you end up screaming because he knows how to do the whip.
1: Yes.
0: You know, the pullback.
1: True. That takes skill, okay?
0: Right, yeah.
1: To do that.
0: Lots of skill, I tell
1: you. My discipline teacher is very good at that. The whack. You can hear the sound of it.
0: Wow.
1: Far, far away.
0: There you go. If you're from St. Xavier's listening in right now, yeah.
1: Yes.
0: Hats off to Mr. Joseph Chin. I'm sure a lot of you know him.
1: Yeah.
0: He was pretty familiar with me.
1: Really?
0: Yeah. Oh, I bet.
1: Nigel Green.
0: Oh, what an awesome teacher.
1: Yeah.
0: All of them. Even as much as they rotund us, they were all awesome. Because, I know it made them proud to see if we actually did something with our lives.
1: True.
0: At the end of the day, it's what matters to them, yeah?
1: Mm.
0: That we go out there and we become useful citizens and become useful people.
1: Yeah.
0: And you know.
1: Have you ever gone back to the school and visited them?
0: Yeah, I have. Yeah. I have gone back to school.
1: And they were really happy.
0: No, I was actually kind of saddened because a long time ago I thought my headmaster hated me, Brother Kashmir.
1: Oh.
0: And then I found out later on from another friend of mine that when he found out I was on radio, he was so absolutely proud.
1: Yeah.
0: So, you know, and I didn't get the chance to actually speak to him or he to speak to me after that because he passed on.
1: Oh, I see.
0: So, if you're going to give somebody flowers, give them flowers while they're alive.
1: Exactly.
0: And don't bring flowers to their graves.
1: True.
0: Right?
1: Yeah, that's a good thing.
0: Okay, yes. I should join you at 5.
1: Okay.
0: Bye-bye.
1: Bye.

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1: Hi, my name is Siti Aisha, and I'm a pharmacist at Hospital Kuala Lumpur. What makes me proud to be a Malaysian is that we are made up of so many different races. We are made up of so many different cultures. Yet, we can put our differences aside and work together to make a better country. Being a pharmacist, we don't look at all these differences when we're providing healthcare services to people. What we wish to do is to provide just the best service we can to the nation without looking at what separates us. Instead, we look at what unites us. So moving forward, what my wish is that we continue to move on in this vein and not let negative forces undermine the unity that we've worked so hard to build.

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0: Assalamualaikum. Salam Malaysia Madani. This is Aida Tahir with Prime at 5pm. Here are the headlines. Government committed to ensuring every THRCI recommendation finding fully investigated without compromise. And UV index to hit extreme levels, public advised to reduce exposure to sunlight. And now the news info. The government has pledged to investigate every recommendation thoroughly and the findings in the Royal Commission of Inquiry or RCI report on Lembaga Tabung Haji or TH following a decree by His Majesty Sultan Ibrahim, King of Malaysia. Prime Minister Datuk Seri Anwar Ibrahim said that the move was in line with the Madani government's commitment to ensuring a comprehensive investigation into the report. He added those found to have misused the trust built must be held accountable under the law. He said the matter was among several key developments discussed during his more than hour-long audience with Sultan Ibrahim at Istana Bukit Tunggu today. Meanwhile, TH's restructuring and recovery plan successfully restored the institution's financial position after addressing 12.6 billion ringgit in investment losses, while further reforms are needed to ensure its long-term sustainability. According to the findings of the RCI, 10 billion ringgit of the losses was addressed under the 2018 recovery plan. The remaining 2.6 billion ringgit was resolved progressively through the end of 2025. It also noted 75% of its recommendations had been implemented, with the government committed to expediting the remaining 25%. The effectiveness of the recovery measures was reflected in TH's improved financial performance, with investment income reaching 4.64 billion last year, its highest since 2018. The UV radiation index is expected to be at high to very extreme levels in most areas across the country throughout next week. Director General of the Malaysian Meteorological Department, Dr. Muhammad Hisham Muhammad Anip, said this situation follows low rainfall and reduced cloud cover during the active phase of the southwest monsoon.
1: Dan nilai UV ni kan tinggi bila matahari terik. 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
0: The public is advised to reduce their exposure to sunlight, especially during the midday period. Now, parents need to be more careful and take notice if their children start using AI as chat buddies or friends. Communications Minister Datuk Sri Fahmi Fadil said, although AI can help in various matters, including obtaining information and opinions, the technology is not human. He also expressed his concern over the level of cyberbullying. Datuk Sri Fahmi said he had raised the matter with TikTok, particularly regarding the use of AI for the purpose of regulating content that was found to lack understanding of the nuances of the language certain.
2: Isu bahasa tak boleh diserahkan bulat-bulat kepada AI. 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
0: Datuk Sri Fahmi Fadil. Now, the Public Service Department, or JPA, had not received any complaints from civil servants who were allegedly receiving pressure from politicians. Now, this was stressed by Director General of the Public Service, KPPA, Tan Sri Dr. Wan Ahmad Dahlan Abdul Aziz. In fact, he expressed confidence civil servants understand the rules that bind them when they are appointed as civil servants.
3: Sehingga hari ini, kita tidak menerima apa-apa aduan daripada penjawat awam yang dikatakan menerima tekanan daripada ahli politik terkait dengan apa yang dibangkitkan itu. 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
0: Tan Sri Dr. Wan Ahmad Dahlan Abdul Aziz. Meanwhile, the National Anti-Drug Agency, or AADK, supports the move by Malaysia Aviation Group to make it compulsory for 1,260 Malaysia Airlines pilots to undergo drug screening following the recent arrest of one of its pilots in

0: transcend national borders. ASEAN Secretary General Dr. Cao Kim Horn said the bloc had grown from an association of five countries in 1967 into one of the world's most dynamic economic regions, at the same time becoming an important contributor to peace and stability in the wider Indo-Pacific. In his remarks at the 59th ASEAN Day celebration in Jakarta, he said this year's ASEAN Day was particularly significant as it was being celebrated for the first time as a family of 11 member states, welcoming Timor-Leste as ASEAN's newest member. Now, mental health teams have been deployed to comfort families after a deadly school shooting in Nonthaburi province on Friday. Eight people were confirmed dead, including the gunman and his grandparents, and over 30 people were injured, with nine in critical condition. Thailand's Minister of Public Health, Pratthana Prompat, said authorities were deeply saddened by the tragedy, adding he had spoken with the victims' families and mobilized support for them.
1: I believe that it takes time to recover, like for both of the physical and also the mental health. And I already put the Department of Mental Health into action, sending the staff, 60 of them, which are about 16 team, 60 of them, 60 of the people, go into each houses and each of the family who get affected from this situation.
0: Pratthana Prompat. Iran and Oman have finalized the general framework of an agreement over the Strait of Hormuz. Hassan Ghashghavi, a spokesman for the Iranian Parliament's National Security and Foreign Policy Committee, told the official news agency IRNA the final text and details will be announced soon. Iranian Foreign Ministry spokesman Ismail Baghai said on Wednesday that Iran and Oman had made progress in talks on establishing a safe commercial shipping route through the Strait of Hormuz. And now in sports, the rebranding of the Darul Ihsan Aquatic Centre as Selangor Aquatic symbolises the state government's commitment to continue investing in public assets that provide long-term benefits to the people. Selangor Menteri Besar Datuk Sri Amiruddin Syari said the effort is not just about introducing a new name and face to a sports facility. Instead, it reflects the state government's commitment to ensuring public facilities remain relevant, of high quality and can be utilised by future generations. The Aquatic Centre has undergone a comprehensive makeover and now stands as a modern facility that meets the training needs of athletes, hosts of national and international level tournaments. It also serves as a safe and conducive recreational space for the community. And over in tennis, Coco Gauff claimed a comfortable 6-1, 6-4 victory over Maria Sakkari in Toronto to reach the Canadian Open's round of 16. Gauff next faces Alina Korneva. And now to end the bulletin, here's a recap of the headlines. Government committed to ensuring every THRCI recommendation finding fully investigated without compromise. And UV index to hit extreme levels. Public advice to reduce exposure to sunlight. And that was the news edited by Carmila Badri. Thank you for listening. Have a pleasant evening ahead. Malaysia Madani, Kesejahteraan Dinikmati. Assalamualaikum. Good evening.

0: 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Shaidata here for the news at 5, 4, 3, 2, 1, 12 this afternoon on Trax FM.
1: Most welcome.
0: And, yeah, interesting news bulletin.
1: Mm-hmm.
0: And especially one about people depending on AI.
1: Yes.
0: Or becoming too pelly.
1: Befriended AI.
0: Yeah, because it just keeps on telling you all the nice things.
1: Mm.
0: And whatever it is, you say, like, if you say, no, I actually feel it's this way. Yeah, you're right. You know? Yeah. Sorry for my lack of foresight or anything like that. It'll tell you that. It'll go along with you.
1: Yes.
0: So, you know, you're not going to be getting anything that's real or, you know, you really need human interaction.
1: Mm.
0: All the way.
1: True,
0: right,
1: that's true.
0: And for those who are not in need of a friend, be a friend.
1: Mm.
0: Right.

0: Yes.
1: It's important that we all talk to each other.
0: That's the importance of socializing.
1: Correct.
0: Right?
1: Yes. Mm. What would you like to talk about, Aida?
0: I don't know, food?
1: Okay, let's talk about food.
0: Hey.
1: For dinner tonight. Let's go. What do you think is going to be great for tonight, Saturday?
0: I think I'm going to cook.
1: You're going to cook?
0: Yeah.
1: Oh, that's nice.
0: But a simple one. Something simple.
1: What? Something simple like what?
0: Sardine? Sushi baked rice.
1: Oh, sushi baked rice is simple.
0: Have you tried that?
1: No.
0: Champa to everything.
1: It's not that simple for me.
0: It is.
1: Porridge.
0: It is. You can do that.
1: If you talk about champa, for me, it's either a stew.
0: Uh-huh.
1: Either a stew or something like that. You know? That would be champa for me.
0: Okay.
1: You know?
0: Hey, you're a master of stew, right?
1: I love stews.
0: Yes.
1: Yeah.
0: I have yet to taste that stew.
1: Oh, you got to have stew and then you got to have, what is that?
0: Bread.
1: Sambal ikan bilis.
0: Oh, okay.
1: My sambal ikan bilis is,
0: wow.
1: Don't you mess.
0: Green.
1: I tell you. Yeah.
0: I'm impressed.
1: Oh, just giving people ideas what to have tonight,
0: yeah,
1: right?
0: That's nice. That's nice.
1: Something different, you know? The other thing I thoroughly enjoy is actually sardine and what do you call that? Sardine
0: what?
1: Sambal. Sambal sardine.
0: Sambal sardine. Okay,
1: I thoroughly enjoy that. Oh, love that with hot rice.
0: And then you fry egg la.
1: Yeah, why not? Yeah, fry an egg at the side.
0: Sardine sign up.
1: Just to, you know.
0: Yes.
1: Yeah, but otherwise the sardine is enough with the hot rice, yeah?
0: But you gotta go and have some vegetables, right?
1: You should. You should have, yeah.
0: Okay, you should. Okay,
1: yeah, and then what else? What else is nice? Cutlets,
0: huh?
1: Cutlets, yes. Potato.
0: Oh, potato cutlets.
1: Yeah,
0: okay.
1: Lovely. You can have fish cutlet. You can have, but if you have fish cutlet, be sure there are no bones in it. Absolutely hate it when I have fish cutlet and there is a bone in it.
0: Oh, do you do a potato cutlets?
1: Yeah.
0: Oh wow.
1: Oh, yeah, cutlets are nice.
0: I got to get some recipe from you.
1: Oh, lovely, lovely.
0: Many recipes.
1: Cutlets, yeah, lovely. Okay. So we're just giving ideas, right?
0: Yeah, that's nice.
1: Oh, I'm getting hungry already.
0: Yes, I am.
1: Yeah, I bet you Stella's listening in. Whenever it's food, she somehow, you know, knows how to zoom in, right? Okay. And then what else? What would be nice to have as a as dessert?
0: Dessert.
1: Mm.
0: Okay. Maybe banana, something to do with banana.
1: Fruit salad.
0: A fruit salad
1: will be nice.
0: Or,
1: yeah. Otherwise, the other one I like is mango.
0: Yes.
1: And then prawn. And then salad, yeah. Mango fruit salad.
0: That sounds more like an appetizer.
1: Well, if you have it after dinner, then it becomes a dessert.
0: Dessert for you, yes, of course.
1: Right? Simple.
0: Anything will do.
1: Life is not complicated.
0: Of course.
1: All right?
0: Not for you, never.
1: That's right.
0: Okay.
1: Absolute pleasure. You take care, Aida Tahir.
0: Most welcome.
1: Bye-bye.
0: Bye.

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I am the Green Man with you all the way till 6. Till then, come, we rock.

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3: Gilbert.
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5: Smoking is hazardous, not only to smokers, but also to non-smokers, as they breathe in secondhand smoke, which contains toxins. Let's choose to stay healthy. 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
4: That's got to be one of my favorite PSAs. It's got Double D, Gibbs, and Albert in there. Albert doing the voiceover, the narrator at the end of it. And then Double D talking about smoking and Gibbs calling him, yes, sir. One of my favorites. It's got to be, yeah? Absolute pleasure being with you here today on Trax. And I'd like to say thank you to a few people who have been with us on hashtag TraxFMX. And we invite you to be a part of that gang anytime you'd like to. Just use the hashtag TraxFMX and we'll be able to see your messages. Thank you, Koto and Avina. Thank you, Azha, Hamidi Tahir, Beej Lim, MAO170, Sexy Mitch, Aliyah, Sandra, Christiana, Sue Ann, Boeing 747, Rodney Clement, Aisha, Matthew Cullett, and Najib Nawi, Francisca Peter, Rina, and Annie Alexandra. And Najib Nawi, sorry about the not being able to play those songs over there. They're not really radio-friendly, the lyrics are anyway. So, yeah, we got to be careful about that. big thank you to our news crew today. Aida Tahir, she is the bulletin. Stella, who was with us on hashtag TraxFMX. And then Masaliza and Carmilla Badri, who were in the editing as well. Yeah, so stay tuned. In a bit from now, Gibbs comes on with you all the way till midnight on Trax FM, and the fun that never stops here at Trax FM. Green Man signing out, saying it's been a plum pleasing pleasure, and I look forward to the next time we rock, which is tomorrow.

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2: A very good evening and salam Malaysia Madani. My name is Mutesh Chan and this is the news updates of this hour. Cross-border haze pushed air quality to unhealthy levels in six areas of Sarawak as of 4 p.m. compared with five areas earlier in the day. Data from the Air Pollutant Index Management System or APIMS showed unhealthy air pollutant index or API readings in Kuching at 153, Samarahan 155, Serian 171, Sri Aman 124, Muka 115 and Bintulu 153. Earlier, Sarawak's Deputy Premier Dato Amar Douglas Unggas Embas said cross-border haze could affect 19 areas in the state over the next few days. The government has pledged to investigate every recommendation thoroughly and the findings in the Royal Commission of Inquiry report on Lembaga Tabung Haji or TH following a decree by His Majesty Sultan Ibrahim, King of Malaysia. In a Facebook post today, Prime Minister Dato Sri Anwar Ibrahim said the move was in line with the Madani government's commitment to ensuring a comprehensive investigation into the report. The powers of the minister in managing TH should be limited and checks and balances strengthened to ensure weaknesses in the institution's governance are not repeated. Malaysian Islamic Youth Movement Secretary General Ahmad Fawaz Ahmad Shukri said the reform was important as the minister's extensive powers in the institution had previously affected various aspects of TH's management. My husk is not a personal entitlement for members of parliament. Instead, it is a special fund administered under the Prime Minister, disbursed directly to address the needs and welfare of the people within specific constituencies. PKR Information Chief and Communications Minister Dato' Sri Fahmi Fadil said this is consistent with Prime Minister Dato' Sri Anwar Ibrahim's emphasis that government allocations are for the benefit of the people and are not an exclusive right of any elected representative. And finally, the Selangor State Government will meet workers expected to be affected by the closure of television production operations at Panasonic Malaysia Sdn Bhd Berhad next week to discuss assistance and alternative employment opportunity. Menteri Besar Datuk Sri Amiruddin Syari said the meeting would be conducted by State Human Resources, Poverty Alleviation, Indigenous and Minority Affairs Committee Chairman V. Paparanaidu together with representatives from Perkeso. And that concludes the bulletin prepared by Alif Haris. Malaysia Madani, Kesejahteraan Dinikmati.
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It was released back in 1996. Coming to you from Dunkin' Chic right here, Tracks FM. Barely breathing. This is Gilbert here. Hi there. Very good evening. 12 minutes past the hour. And thank you so much to Mutesh Chan having the news. 6 o'clock news covered for us. We'll be back for more updates. And that's at 8 o'clock. Now, tonight will be alternation. If you happen to be into modern rock, well, I've got a fantastic lineup of collections. Songs that probably might just interest you when it comes to 2000 current chart toppers. All that and much more. Well, it is modern rock. Alternation, your hottest show on the airwaves every Saturdays, 9 p.m. onwards. And yes, it's going to be good music here. I'll be entertaining you right up till midnight on a Saturday. Today, the 8th of August. On Music Blast Off, 2000 current chart toppers and definitely some classics. Lifehouse with this one, Blind. On the roads, stay safe. Keep it locked in right here, Tracks FM.

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1: 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And what is that? Double parking, of course. It might seem like a quick solution when you're in a hurry, but double parking is more than just an inconvenience. It's a safety hazard. Double parking blocks traffic, makes it hard for emergency vehicles to get through, and increases the risk of accidents. 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

Sounds coming at you from Weezer, Island in the Sun, right here, Trax FM. That definitely is a classic. You'll be hearing lots of alternative classic and also the modern collections later on at 9 p.m. That's on Alternation. But meantime, if you happen to be in East Malaysia, well, it looks like transboundary haze is expected to affect 19 areas in Sarawak over the coming days, with unhealthy readings of 2.5 concentrations forecast in Miri and Sirian for today, the 8th of August, followed by Betong on Sunday, tomorrow, the 9th of August. Now, the Sarawak Disaster Management Committee chairman has mentioned to the media that the areas affected are Betong, Bintulu, Daro, Julau, and not forgetting for Kuching, Lundu, Marudi, Miri, Muka, Pekan, Samarahan, and of course, Cebu. All right. Now, the latest haze movement report issued by the Malaysian Meteorological Department, that's meant Malaysia, has indicated that the haze affecting parts of Sarawak was what is called as transboundary in nature, with prevailing wind patterns carrying smoke from hotspots in neighboring regions into the state. All right. So for selective areas, it's today, but most of the areas still tomorrow, the 9th of August. Now, this is just the forecast. It could continue till Monday. So do take note, find out more details from the Sarawak Disaster Management Committee, or probably from the Meteorological Department, that's meant Malaysia's official webpage itself. Just Glenn with this one, Hold My Hand.

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Tonight's an amazing one there, coming up to you from the Verve Pipe Freshman. This is Trax FM's Music Blast Off. Hi there, very good evening. It's Gilbert here with you till midnight. Quick traffic updates before we get into more music. Accident reported at kilometre 303. This is heading south from UPM to Kajang. Right lane is blocked. Traffic is slow on that stretch. Accident also reported at kilometre 29.1, heading north from Kulai to Sedona. Emergency lane is blocked, causing a pile-up on that stretch. Accident at kilometre 260. This is heading north from Port Dickson to Seremban. Emergency lane is blocked. Traffic is slow on that stretch. And on the NKEVE, you might just find a little congestion there because there's an accident reported on that particular stretch southbound from Bukit Lanjan to Kota Damansara. Now, traffic is slow after exiting the Sungai Besi Toll Plaza, heading towards the city centre. Yes, and it's a Saturday. You might just find heavy traffic influx in the capital itself. And when you talk about the weather in Kuala Lumpur for today, temperatures right now, 33 degrees. There might just be scattered thunderstorms much later tonight. Weekend ended. Good evening.

0: every Saturday from 9 p.m. to midnight, it's Alternation, bringing you the best hard rock from the 90s. We're taking it back to the roots with Rocket every Sunday night from 9 p.m. to midnight.
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2: 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It's raining heavily and I can't see the road. I should have changed the windshield wipers yesterday. Hiya. 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
3: 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Make sure your tires and wipers are in good condition always to avoid any untoward incidents. 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

Love that number, an amazing one. Always remember us this way, the country pop ballad performed by Lady Gaga. And it's from the 2018 film, A Star Is Born. It's official soundtrack right here, Trax FM. Nice and easy hour, 18 minutes past 7 o'clock. Come on, coming up here, this one here from Stephen Bishop. It Might Be You, a classic.

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1: In a world filled with hustle and bustle, it's easy to get caught up in the daily grind. 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Engage in meaningful conversations or indulge in fun activities together. Whether it's a yearly family reunion or a weekly game night, traditions strengthen the bonds between generations and create a sense of belonging. Let's make a commitment to cherish our families and nurture those precious bonds. Because in the end, it's not about the things we have, but the moments we share with the ones we love.
2: 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You are at the mama. 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You raise your voice and people look at you like you are the one who has an issue. 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Real-world interaction is the best kind of interaction. So put down that phone and talk. 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

0: 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I like that a lot.
1: Sound coming out to you from Iffy, the Batman. And that one there, Do You. Radio Tracks FM, Music Blast Off. Hi there, very good evening. It's 25 minutes to top of the hour. We get news coming up at 8 o'clock. Meantime, taking a look at some sports action. Well, track and field. We have created something amazing. And this happened in the United States just this morning. But he will be competing in the finals later. That's tomorrow morning, Malaysian time. All right, now we have to say well done to our country's young athlete by the name of Danish Iftikhar Muhammad Rosli, who successfully placed himself in the final stage, the final run. That's the finals of the 100 meters men event at the 2026 World Under 20 Youth Championships. All right, now this can be seen as a positive development for Malaysian sports, I should say, especially when it comes to track and field. All right, now in the final action, which took place last night, qualify for the finals in the United States, young athlete Danish, well, he finished 8th place with a record of 10.4 seconds. Well done there. All right, that's a little updates there when it comes to track and field. Now, in badminton, the Korea Masters, well, looks like it's going to be an all-Malaysian affair in the men's doubles. All right, this is a Super 300 series, by the way. Newly paired, So Woo-yik. All right, it's a household name. Everybody knows who So Woo-yik is. And, well, he is paired with Man Wei-cheong, all right, who saved 2 match points in the second game before defeating Japan's Haruyuki Kawabe and Kenta Matsukawa in 3 games to set an all-Malaysian affair, or finals, I should say, at the Korean Masters for tomorrow. All right, now, Woo-yik and Wei-cheong lost the first match between the Japanese duo, 18-21, but came back strongly to win the remaining two, 22-20, 21-18, in a match that lasted 59 minutes. Now, in the finals tomorrow, they will be meeting with T. Kai Woon and Yap Roy Kin, who were only paired together just a month, and well, they will be going ahead to meet our young shuttlers. All right, so it's going to be an all-Malaysian affair. The newly paired duos advanced to the finals with a walkover from Japan's Shuji Shawadaka and Daigo Tanoka. All right, now this is a match that went on for 25 minutes. All right, so it was 59 minutes. So it would be So Woo-yik, Man Wei-cheong, taking on the two pairs who had a walkover with Japanese duos. That's T. Kai Woon and Roy Kin. All right, yep, Roy Kin. Finals will be tomorrow at 11 a.m. All right, so best wishes here to all four of our Malaysian shuttlers in the Super 300 series. This is the Korea Masters, by the way. Oh, Mona Lisa, please don't break. Crush Company with Mona Lisa.

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was BTS Butter, a vibrant 1980s inspired dance pop track and the group's second hit time single, all English single I should say. It debuted as number one on the Billboard Hot 100, breaking multiple global streaming records within hours of its release. Right here, Tracks FM. Meantime, we've got news coming up at 8 o'clock and with Mitesh Chan, that is, from the Radio News Centre. We'll be back for more good music right here, Tracks FM. But meantime, some classics before we say or wrap up this hour and take you into the news. Earth, Wind and Fire. Talking about September.

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2: Very good evening. Salam Malaysia Madani. My name is Mutesh Chan for the news updates at this hour. The federal government has allocated 4.06 billion ringgit to the Sabah state government to finance the implementation of rural water supply or bulb projects throughout the state. Deputy Prime Minister Datuk Sri Dr. Ahmad Zahid Hamidi said the funding of the bulb projects, which are implemented directly by the state government, aims to ensure that the issue of clean water supply in Sabah's rural and outlying areas can be addressed comprehensively. The Perak State Government will table a proposal for assistance to about 1,265 paddy farmers affected by water supply problems and hot weather in Bota, Perak Tengah for consideration at next week's State Executive Council meeting. State Rural Development, Plantation, Agriculture and Food Industry Committee Chairman EXCO, Dato' Mohamad Zulkifli Harun said the state government was reviewing suitable forms of assistance, including taking into account the farmers' loss of income following damage to their first season crops. The Malaysian Border Control and Protection Agency, AKPS, detained and inspected a container at the port of Tanjung Pelepas yesterday that was suspected of carrying goods for export to Israel. AKPS said the shipment was suspected of violating an order which prohibits the direct or indirect export of goods to Israel in accordance with the Malaysian government's policies and directives. And now in foreign news, the US Senate on Saturday approved a temporary funding bill aimed at averting a federal government shutdown ahead of the midterm elections, extending funding for federal agencies through December 11th. The measure passed by a vote of 96, allowing federal agencies to continue operating at current funding levels while lawmakers work toward an agreement on full-year appropriations. And finally, in sports, the National Bowling Camp made a clean sweep of the men's and women's titles on the final day of the 49th Hong Kong International Open Bowling Championships today. Top seeds Ahmad Muaz Muhammad Fishol and Nur Shazwani Saha rolled to the men's and women's titles respectively in the stepladder finals. Despite going down in the first game to compatriot Muhammad Hafiz Zainuddin, Ahmad Muaz managed to rebound to claim the title. Meanwhile, Nur Shazwani ended Malaysia's wait for the women's title after seeing off Macau's Wong Son Yin in the stepladder finals. And that was the news by Azmil Reza. Do stay tuned for the Prime News coming up at 9 p.m. in a while. Malaysia Madani, Kesejahteraan Dinikmati.
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Sen ska vi ha tea from Clean Bandit featuring you, Zara Larsson. Symphony. Now, that particular track was released back in 2017. And it happens to be the same day as Zara Larsson's album, So Good, where it appears as a bonus track. All right, that was also released on that particular year. To be exact, 17 March 2017. It became Clean Bandit's third UK number one hit single, but it was Zara Larsson's first. Right here, Tracks FM. All right, I got one here from Zara Larsson herself, Midnight Sun.

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It's a 2018 release from Shawn Mendes. In My Blood just happened to be one of my personal favorites right here. Trax FM, 15 minutes to Prime at 9. We got Me News coming up top of the hour with Mutesh Chand from the Radio News Center. When we're back, we'll be with Alternation, your hottest show on the airwaves. If you happen to be into modern rock, well, that's the show you got to stick around with me till midnight. All right, now taking a look at some of the happenings in the country. Now, this is the Georgetown Festival 2026. All the happenings in Penang, and it ends tomorrow. Now, it is what is called as an art craft event. All right, art is currently lighting up Georgetown, Penang, through the ongoing Georgetown Festival 2026, alongside with the city's well-known permanent street art scene. Now, it's the 17th edition Georgetown Festival, which ends tomorrow, the 9th of August, under the theme Beyond Boundaries. It transforms the UNESCO World Heritage Historical Center into an open-air gallery, art gallery. And you'll also be having performance space being coincided with this particular fest, all right? 40 programs for the public, featuring artists from Malaysia and about 10 other countries. Now, events take place in the heritage buildings, street parks, and also public spaces with projection mapping on building walls and giant illuminated puppets that is featured. All right, so this is going to be ending tomorrow, once again, the 9th of August. If you happen to be in Penang, well, catch all the excitement of Beyond Boundaries, the theme for the Georgetown Festival 2026. All right, back to the music right here, Trax FM. Modern Rock Alternation coming up 9 p.m. onwards. Stay tuned. Five for fighting chances. 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

0: Very good evening. Salam Malaysia Madani. My name is Mutesh Chan and this is the main news at 9 p.m. Let's begin with the headlines. Federal government allocates 4.06 billion ringgit for Sabah rural water supply projects. Flight crew drug screening to be intensified. The federal government has allocated 4.06 billion ringgit to the Sabah state government to finance the implementation of rural water supply or bulb projects throughout the state. Deputy Prime Minister Dato Sri Dr. Ahmad Zahid Hamidi said the funding of the bulb projects, which are implemented directly by the state government, aims to ensure that the issue of clean water supply in Sabah's rural and outlying areas can be addressed comprehensively. He said the allocation will be channeled mainly to rural areas, including Kudat, Kota Marudu and Pitas, which are among the poorest districts in Malaysia. The Jelajah Malaysia Digital JMD 2026 is proof of the government's ongoing commitment to empowering the nation's digital literacy nationwide. This aligns with the Malaysia Digital 2030 aspirations and the goal of establishing Malaysia as an AI nation by 2030. Minister of Digital Gobind Singh Dio said, through JMD, the public can maximize the potential of emerging technologies. Mastery of these technologies has also been proven to revolutionize everyday life, particularly in boosting the business sector.
1: Kita terus dapat hantar produk-produk itu kepada mereka tanpa ada mereka perlu hadir di kedai-kedai kita untuk tujuan tersebut. 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
0: Discussions on the issue of shrimp imports from Thailand are at the final stage and expected to be resolved by mid-August. The matter was confirmed by Agriculture and Food Security Minister Datuk Sri Mohamad Sabu. The ministry announced last month that it had temporarily suspended imports of 5 shrimp species from Thailand effective June 1st as part of stricter controls on fishery products from the neighbouring country. The Ministry of Health, or MOH, aims to build the country's first plasma fractionation plant within the next 5 years. Its Deputy Director General of Medical, Dr. Muhammad Azman Yaakob, said the initiative aims to ensure the country's plasma supply is sufficient, of high quality and continuous. In addition to boosting Malaysia's capacity to achieve self-sufficiency in the production of plasma-based medicinal products, he said that the construction of the factory would allow the country to process its own plasma to produce essential medicines. Now, efforts on drug screening for flight crew will be intensified following the step taken by Malaysia Aviation Group, or MAG, to make screening mandatory for all pilots and cabin crew. National Anti-Drugs Agency AADK Director General Datuk Ruslin Jusso said collaboration with airlines has been ongoing since last year. However, the implementation of screenings needs to take into account the duty schedules of active crew members. This is to ensure the inspection process can be carried out smoothly without disrupting flight operations.
2: Dengan adanya isu ni, kita akan mempergiatkan ujian ringan dan kita kena bincang dengan pihak airline. 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
0: Police have opened an investigation paper to identify the owner and determine why a suitcase was left at the inspection area of the Bukit Kayu Hitam Immigration, Customs, Quarantine and Security Complex, ICQS. Kedah Police Chief Dato' Adli Abu Shah said the action was taken after a scan detected images resembling explosives and drugs in the suitcase.
3: Kita akan cuba kenal pasti siapa pemilik beg tu untuk kita nak tahu apa sebab ditinggalkan situ. 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
0: The Malaysian Border Control and Protection Agency, AKPS, detained and inspected a container at the port of Tanjung Pelepas yesterday that was suspected of carrying goods for export to Israel. AKPS said the shipment was suspected of violating item number 15 of the second schedule of the Customs Prohibitions of Exports Order 2023. The order prohibits the direct or indirect exports of goods to Israel in accordance with the Malaysian government's policies and directives. AKPS will conduct further investigations together with the relevant authorities and agencies to verify the nature, specifications and intended use of the goods concerned. Cross-border haze pushed air quality to unhealthy levels in six areas of Sarawak as of 4 p.m. compared with five areas earlier in the day. Data from the Air Pollutant Index Management System, APIMS, showed unhealthy air pollutant index or API readings in Kuching, Samarahan, Serian, Sri Aman, Mukah and Bintulu. Earlier, Sarawak's Deputy Premier Dato' Amar Douglas Unggah Embas said cross-border haze could affect 19 areas in the state. The State Disaster Management Committee Chairman said the areas identified were Betong, Bintulu, Daro, Julau, Kanuit, Kuching, Lundu, Marudi, Miri, Mukah, Pakan, Samarahan, Sarato, Serian, Sibu, Simunjan, Song, Sri Aman and Tatau. Still ahead, Indonesia steps up fight to tackle peatland fires in West Kalimantan. In foreign news, Indonesia is stepping up efforts to contain forests and land fires in Kubu Raya, West Kalimantan. National Disaster Management Agency, BNPB Chief Suharyanto said rainfall remained the most effective way to extinguish peatland fires, although there was currently little prospect of suitable rain clouds developing over West Kalimantan. A total of 28,680 hectares of land had burned across West Kalimantan from January to June this year. He attributed the increase in burn area to more than a month without rain and very hot weather. Elsewhere, coastal areas of eastern China were bracing for strong winds and torrential rain as Typhoon Dolphin approached. China's Meteorological Authority on Saturday upgraded its emergency response for Dolphin to level 3 and raised the typhoon warning from yellow to orange. The typhoon is expected to make landfall along the coast between Chaoshan in Zhejiang Province and Fuding in Fujian Province from Sunday night to Monday morning. Zhejiang raised its typhoon emergency response to the second highest level Saturday. And in Fujian Province, authorities have suspended 40 passenger ferry routes. And now in sports, badminton.

0: And now let's recap the headlines. Federal government allocates 4.06 billion ringgit for Sabah rural water supply projects. Flight crew drug screening to be intensified. And that was the news, edited by Azmir Reza. Malaysia Madani, Kesejahteraan Dinikmati. Thank you for tuning in and have a great evening ahead.
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1: On this day in 1967, the Association of Southeast Asian Nations, ASEAN, was officially established through the ASEAN Declaration, also known as the Bangkok Declaration, which was signed in Bangkok, Thailand. The declaration was signed by the Deputy Prime Minister, Yang Amat Berhormat Tun Abdul Razak bin Datuk Hussein, who was also the Minister of Defence and Minister of National Development of Malaysia, Adam Malik, Minister for Political Affairs and Foreign Affairs of Indonesia, Narciso Ramos, Secretary of Foreign Affairs of the Philippines, S. Rajaratnam, Minister for Foreign Affairs of the Republic of Singapore, and Tanat Koman, Minister of Foreign Affairs of Thailand. The declaration contains 7 articles outlining the objectives of ASEAN, including the promotion of regional economic growth, social progress and cultural development through joint efforts in the spirit of equality and friendship to strengthen the foundation for a peaceful and prosperous Southeast Asian community. It also aimed to encourage regional peace and stability by respecting justice and the rule of law among member countries and adhering to the principles of the United Nations Charter, while promoting cooperation and mutual assistance in addressing common issues in the fields of economics, culture, technology, science, and administration.
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Sounds coming up to you from Wolf Alice right here, Trax FM, Free Z. This is Gilbert here with you on Alternation. Today's edition, the 8th of August. It's a Saturday. If you happen to be joining us right now for Alternation, well, this is the time where we play you some of the collections back in the 2000s, a few new numbers, and definitely the classics. But it is your modern rock show. Happens here on Saturdays, Alternation from 9 p.m. onwards. And thank you so much to Mutesh Chan. Well, he had Prime at 9. That's the main news covered for us. We'll be back for more updates on top of the hour. Audio Slave taking it up with this one here. Out of Exile. Good evening.

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0: 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Correct.

Well, I can't wait for these guys to be here in Malaysia. My Chemical Romance and that one there, Sing, right here, Tracks FM. This is Alternation. Hi there, very good evening. It's Gilbert here. Now, I've got news, latest modern rock news trending over the past week. Now, when you talk about chart success and new music, looks like Breaking Benjamin. Well, they've scored their 9th number one on Billboard Mainstream Rock Airplay chart with their hit time single, Something Wicked. It's happened to be the second single from their upcoming untitled 7th studio album. Yeah, the album isn't been titled yet, but they've already released their single. Now, the track, which was released just a couple of months ago this year, climbed after 11 weeks following their 2024 single, Awaken. Just to let you know, the album is completed, but it hasn't been named. The North American tour will start in September. So that's brand new with Breaking Benjamin and their brand new hit time single with their upcoming album. Looking forward to that one there. And the other one here is news from Weezer. Well, Weezer has released a new single. It's titled CEO. Music video featuring Tony Hawk and others. They expanded their Weezer The Gathering tour dates. The 16th studio album Weezer Gold Album happens to be due this month on the 21st. All right, so that's about Weezer. And the other one, Taking Back Sunday, has announced a 20th anniversary deluxe reissue of Louder Now. It includes bonus tracks. And the other one, which probably might just interest you. Now, these guys have been missing from the music scene for a very long time. They are back. We love playing their songs. New Radicals. Well, they have dropped their first new song after 28 years. My goodness, I thought New Radicals was just a one-hit wonder. But after 28 years, they're coming out with this particular single, One Night Only, Break Loose, Break Free, the title track for the forthcoming rom-com. All right, now, the film is set to be in theatres, to be released in theatres, or it already has, all right? That's today, August 8th. All right, so this is going to be something big time for New Radicals. After 28 years, and yeah, with the romantic comedy, One Night Only, Break Loose, Break Free, and that's the name of the song. So that's new with Breaking Benjamin, Weezer, Taking Back Sunday, and can't wait for New Radicals. Back to the music right here, Linkin Park, this one, New Divide.

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1: Your music, your choice.

Yeah, sounds coming out to you from Turnstile. Now check these guys out. That particular track, Blackout, Turnstile, the standout track from their breakthrough 2021 album titled Glow On. And that particular track was released as a single mid-July back in 2021. Now, the same day, the animated music video was released. If you haven't checked it out, I was just watching it. Kind of a cool bit to see animation done back in 2021 for an alternative track. Now, the song that blends melodic hardcore and hardcore punk together with alternative, energetic grooves that, well, critics compare to influences like Bad Brains and Snapchase. If you just happen to be into modern rock, well, I think you should know these guys often describe that particular track as a hardcore anthem with infectious danceable rhythm. Something from Turnstile. Turnstile, they've always got good stuff up their sleeve. Right here on Tracks FM, wrapping up this hour. We've got news coming up from the Radio News Centre with Mutesh Chan. When I come back, Alternation continues. Audio Slave once again. Time has come.

Assalamu alaikum Madani. My name is Mutesh Chan and this is the news updates at this hour. Prime Minister Dato Sri Anwar Ibrahim has expressed his appreciation to the Malaysian Border Control and Protection Agency, or AKPS, for his swift action in seizing a container suspected of carrying strategic goods for export to Israel at the port of Tanjung Pelepas in Johor yesterday. He said the action demonstrated Malaysia's firmness in ensuring that the country does not become a transit route for trade that could support or contribute to the Israeli regime's atrocities against the Palestinian people. The National Information Dissemination Centre on Nadi Mahir Initiative, enabling parents to purchase school uniforms on an installment plan, is helping to ease their financial burden. Education Minister Fadli Nasidek said, in addition to making it easier for families to obtain school necessities, the initiative also creates income opportunities and empowers local entrepreneurs under Nadi's guidance. Perak Fisheries Department has confirmed that no dolphin carcasses were discovered in waters around Ban Pecah, Tanjung Piandang during an investigation by its officers yesterday. Its director Muhammad Ghazali Manap said the carcass could have been swept to another location by currents or waves before the inspection. A video posted on Instagram on August 4th showing a dolphin carcass caught the attention of social media users, many of whom expressed concern about the condition of marine life in the area. Now, more than 275 firefighters were on Saturday battling a challenging wildfire in Spain's southern Andalusia region, though authorities said no residential zone was currently a threat. Andalusia's emergency service said the blaze, happening north of the town of Niebla, halfway between Seville and the Portuguese border, was active in an area of around 4,000 hectares. Earlier in July, another sweeping blaze caused 14 deaths in Almeria province in Andalusia. Now, a large and elaborately structured crime ring that smuggled narcotics and thousands of migrants between Spain and North Africa has been broken up in a major police operation. A total of 78 people, including four of the international group's ringleaders and a so-called hawala banker specializing in informal financial transactions, were arrested. The investigation involved officers from the EU law enforcement agency Europol, as well as police in Poland, Portugal and France. And that was the news, edited by Azmil Reza. Malaysia Madani, kesejahteraan dinikmati.

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2005's breakthrough debut single by the rock band The Afters, which served as the launch pad for their career. It was featured on the soundtrack of the 2006 dramatic comedy movie Just My Luck that stars Lindsay Lohan. So there you go. That's something that boosted Afters with that hit, Beautiful Love. This is the second hour of Alternation, your modern rock show that happens here on Saturdays. And today's edition, the 8th of August. Thank you so much to Mitesh Chan from the Radio News Centre with the 10 o'clock news. We'll be back for the final news broadcast. It's on top of the hour. Sister Hazel, take a bow.

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Little grunge right there, coming at you from Third Day. Hit Me Like a Bomb. This is Trax FM's Alternation. 27 minutes past the hour. Latest modern rock news, which is trending. Now, much earlier we were talking about, what's trending when it comes to the modern rock news for the past week, like news from Breaking Benjamin, Weezer releasing the new single, CEO, and then you had New Radicals, who haven't dropped a single after 28 years. Well, these guys are back with One Light Only, which happens to be taken out from the motion picture soundtrack, the rom-com of One Light Only. Now, besides all of that, what's new and what's trending when it comes to concerts and so on and so forth? Well, it looks like Foo Fighters have officially kicked off their 2026 North American Take Cover Tour early this month in Canada. They started off in Canada and they will be accompanied, or they were accompanied by the opening act, which is Queens of Stone Age. All right, now, alongside the launch, the band has announced a massive four-day tour. And this is happens to be stadium tours in 2027. In Canada, Foo Fighters featured only one of the new songs, which is Caught in the Echo, which is taken out from their recent album, which is Your Favorite Toy. So what they're doing here is they're giving a flashback of all their previous hits. All right, so that's Foo Fighters completed Canadian tour, and we'll be looking forward for the South American stadium tours. All right, and it will feature much of their classic compared to their new stuff. All right, so that's Foo Fighters. Now, other notable news, a great loss in the music industry of a music producer. The passing of producer William Orbit. Well, William Orbit happens to be the producer for big-time albums, names such as Blur, No Doubt, and even Madonna. He passed away at the age of 69. Big loss in the music production. And just 2 days ago, this one here is kind of an interesting. Now, Green Day has launched Green Day TV, which serves as a continuous 24/7 YouTube live stream. All right, it features music videos, full live performances, and over 100 hours of rare archive footage, studio sessions, video shoots, and even backstage tour and clips. All right, so this is going to be featured on Green Day TV. Green Day TV is already launched, all right? Now, a weekly variety show called Transmission Unknown will be hosted by their drummer, which is Draco, and it will highlight emerging bands with live performances, interviews, and much more. So, Green Day TV, that's something you should check on. Meantime, here's something all the way from Crazy Town, a classic. This is Butterfly.

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0: Hardcore metal rock. Godsmack right here, Tracks FM, something different. Now, just to let you know, that particular track happens to be serving as the single to the rock band Godsmack, the second single, I should say, from their sixth studio album titled 1000 Horsepower. It was released back in 2014. Wrapping up Alternation for this week, the 8th of August. Thank you so much for keeping it locked in right here on Tracks FM. There'll be more music coming up right after the 11 o'clock news from the Radio News Centre with Mutesh Chansa. Stay tuned right here, Tracks FM. 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
1: The Jalo Gumilang is more than just a flag. 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

Darling, I will be loving you till we're 70. 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
1: Salam Malaysia Madani, my name is Mutesh Chan for the final news updates of the day. The Ministry of Human Resources has proposed a student exchange program between College Technology Termaju Jabatan Tenaga Manusia and Singapore's Institute of Technical Education. Human Resources Minister Dato' Sri R. Ramanan Ramakrishnan said that the matter was raised during his working visit to ITE Singapore as part of the ministry's push to strengthen international technical and vocational education and training, or TVET, ties. The Penang state government has instructed both local authorities in the state to immediately suspend the implementation of the automatic number plate recognition system for issuing compounds to allow a review of its details. Chief Minister Chow Kun Yeow said the decision was made after the state government took into account public feedback and views regarding the implementation of the system. The Malaysia Agriculture, Horticulture and Agrotourism Exhibition, or MAHA 2026, held from August 28 to September 6, will serve as a platform to connect innovative farmers and players in the agri-food sector with aid agencies and potential buyers from both domestic and international markets. Agriculture and Food Security Ministry Secretary General Dato' Sri Isham Ishak said it could provide new value to the innovations produced, in addition to helping accelerate the commercialization process of the products. Now, a 15-year-old girl drowned while her friend, also 15, was rescued after they were swept away while swimming at Tanjung Badak Beach in Tuaran this afternoon. The Sabah Fire and Rescue Department Operations Centre said the two girls had been picnicking and swimming at the beach before they were reported missing at sea. A search and rescue operation was then launched. The first victim was rescued and given initial treatment at the scene. The second victim was found at 5:08 p.m. However, she was pronounced dead at the scene by Health Ministry personnel. And finally, Singapore will unveil a renewed plan to strengthen government support for Singaporean families amid ongoing global uncertainties. Prime Minister Lawrence Wong said the government is undertaking a major review of its support for families, extending beyond the stages of marriage and parenthood to encompass the different phases of life. He said this in conjunction with Singapore's 61st National Day, which will be celebrated tomorrow. And that concludes the news tonight by Azmil Reza. Malaysia Madani, kesejahteraan dinikmati. Thank you for tuning in and have a good night.

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2: Welcome back. This is the final hour of Music Blast Off on a Saturday. Today's edition, the 8th of August. Hi there, it's Gilbert here with you till midnight. And thank you so much to Mutesh Chan having the final news covered for us. It's 5 minutes past the hour. Music continues right here. We're going to take with this one here, Glass Animals, Black Mambo.

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Sounds coming at you from me, Stevens. If we ever broke up, right here, Tracks of Air. Music blast off. Now, taking a look at some of the happenings that we have here in the country. Now, when it comes under the banner of VM 2026. Well, this is Visit Malaysia Year 2026 campaign. It's the Patriotic Month, this month of August. And a build-up to the Malaysia Day. Now, August... Well, it features you vibrant cultural and entertainment events, especially here in the capital city, as part of Visit Malaysia 2026, VM 2026 campaign. And this month, Patriotic Month, with the theme, Malaysia Madani, Kesejahteraan, Dinikmati. And well, just to let you know, National Parade for the National Day on the 31st of August will take place here in Putrajaya. Rio Merdeka happens to be a 30-hour music, fashion, food fiesta. It features your local artists. It starts on the 30th, ends on the 31st of August in Putrajaya. 30 hours of good music, fashion and food. Not far to miss, build up to National Day on the 31st of August and Malaysia Day on the 16th of September. Now, other notable events. Malaysia Marathon 2026. We were talking about this very frequently here. It happens on the 30th of August, featuring categories full marathon, half a marathon, 10km and the 5km run. Starting in Pavilion KL here in the capital city and ending at the KL Convention Centre. It's a car-free route celebrating 69 years of independence. That's National Day celebrations on the 31st of August. And for gamers and anime goers, well, that particular weekend also is promising for you. We have Animangaki 2026, which takes place on the 28th of August, till the 30th of August, happening at the Mines International Exhibition and Convention Centre. And it happens to be Malaysia's premier anime, manga, cosplay and gaming convention. Now, besides that, mentioned by Newsroom, we had Mitesh giving us little updates on MAHA 2026, Malaysia's Agriculture, Horticulture and Agrotourism Exhibition. Now, this is one event. If you happen to be one of those green fingers, well, not far to miss. MAHA 2026, well, it will be back at the Mines Convent, this one here on the dates, which is mentioned by the Newsroom, 28th of August till the 6th of September. 10 consecutive days, all right? Now, the opening will be done on Friday, the 28th of August, and the closing on Sunday, the 6th of September, all right? So that's something not far to miss. It includes Merdeka Day celebration, all right? So it's a long weekend for that particular... just before it comes to the launch, which is on the 28th of August, that particular weekend, and it goes on all the way till the 6th of September. So this one here at Myeps Serdang. All right, so there you go. 320 acres of indoor and outdoor space featuring, well, agriculture, if you're into, well, greens. All right, so agriculture... Horticulture and Agrotourism Exhibition, MAHA 2026, all right? Dates mentioned 28th of August till the 6th of September. Jesse J, brand new one. Happy.

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0: patriotism is not limited to just raising flags or standing while listening to or singing the national anthem. If we have to review Jürgen Habermas, political scientist come philosopher, patriotism can be displayed in the form of respecting, practicing and adhering to the Constitution. Be obedient citizens, pay tax, do not drink and drive. 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And all these are manifested, cultivated and displayed in Rukun Negara, especially on the Kedaulatan Undang-Undang, the rule of law, Keluhuran Perlembagaan, the supremacy of the Constitution, Kesopanan dan Kesusilaan, good behavior and morality.
1: 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This message was brought to you by Trans FM. Amalkanlah rukun negara
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1: 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It's Gilbert here. Thank you so much for joining us on the show. From my producer, Mel, from myself here, Gilbert, signing out. And do stay tuned for more good music right here on Tracks FM. 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Thank you so much once again. Saturday Night Alternation. I hope that was entertaining. The 9 p.m. till 11 slot every Saturdays if you happen to be into modern rock. 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So keep it locked in right here, Tracks FM. 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

0: 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Look on the earth, but you don't know what I got. I'm a moving violation, baby. Hot, hot, hot, hot.
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Were you in the living room chilling, watching television? It's been a year now, think I figured out how to let you go and let communication die out. I know, you know, we know, you weren't down for forever and it's fine. I know, you know, we weren't meant for each other and it's fine. But if the world was ending, you'd come over, right? You'd come over and you'd stay the night. Would you love me for the hell of it? All our fears would be irrelevant. If the world was ending, you'd come over, right? The sky'd be falling and I'd hold you tight. And there wouldn't be a reason why we would even have to say goodbye. If the world was ending, you'd come over, right? Right? If the world was ending, you would come over, right?

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0: Very nice.
1: Thanks.
0: He found his aroma like a certain appeal. He could clear the savannah after every meal.
1: I'm a sensitive soul, though I seem thick-skinned. And it hurt that my friends never stood downwind. And oh, the shame!
2: He was a shame!
1: What a change in my name!
2: Oh, what's in a name?
1: And I got downhearted.
2: How did you feel?
1: Every time that I...
0: Hey, Pumba, not in front of the kids.
1: Oh, sorry.

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1: Oh, it's beautiful. But wait a minute, isn't this...
0: Yeah, yes it is.
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0: Whoa! That car almost hit me. Good thing my dash cam caught it all.
1: Oh, Bana, that was so close. Dash cam, huh? I've been thinking of getting one myself.
0: Oh, you absolutely should, Otto. I found out that dashcam footage helps resolve 92% of disputed accident claims.
1: I did not know that. That's huge numbers, my goodness. No idea at all.
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Just a little bit. They recorded that for me because I want them to put that on the CD. That's a little idea. That'll be something I could come up with.

Beautiful Moon River, Frank Sinatra. The Sunday Breakfast Show. Hi there. Morning, everybody. Welcome to the show. It's a pleasure to have you here on board on an early Sunday morning. So, hey, listen, what are the plans? What are your plans? Doing nothing but enjoying the good music and reminiscing the good old times? Well, yeah, you got it right. Hey, good morning, Christy. Yo, hi. Liz and Brian. And Jeff and Mary. Hello there. Good morning, Mimi. Yip. BHKP. Elizabeth Liu. David Supaya. Hi there. Morning, folks. Great to have you here on board. Let's get going and enjoy the good music. Now, let's see if you remember this. Ruby Murray. Trance.

No more lonely nights, no more lonely weekend mornings too. Hey there, good morning, Paul McCartney there, and no more lonely nights on the Sunday Breakfast Show, 6:17 a.m. It's early and it's cool and it's very nice. Good morning, Dolce Smith. Hey, thank you. Good morning to you, and thank you for your, as usual, you know, very appetizing pictures of cakes and pastry. Wow, love it. And good morning, Agnes Angela. Hi, how you doing? And she's saying a big, big hello to me. Thank you. Right back at ya. To Jackie Ang, Ron Rose, Christiana, Chegu Jong, Donnie, Narniti, Eliza Rina, Putra Bonio, Robert Lee, Dorian Pasquale, James Luke. Lots of love always from Agnes. Thanks, buddy. And what do you know? Fiona Young is here too. Hey, good morning. She says, my alarm woke me up at 6, still in bed, but listening to the Sunday breakfast show, and I wouldn't want to miss it for anything in the world. Oh, thank you, Fiona Young. Party, party, party. And of course, I've got the picture puzzle challenge awaiting you and everybody else later on in the morning. As to what that could be, well, okay, we'll find out soon, yeah? Stick around, stay tuned. Lena Lowe, hi, good morning, Lena. Now, she, together with the Fab Stringers, would like to send happy Sunday greetings. Lots of love and warmest regards to favorite DJ Albert. Thank you. Agnes Angela, Christiana, Shirley Key, Chegu Jong, Chris Chandra, Renee Bhaktia, Grace Key, Rina Shimamura, Catherine Young, Narni T, Jackie Ong, and everyone else listening in. Thank you, Lena. Thank you so very much. And Jackie Ong sends her love to, let's see, me. Thank you. Not forgetting Agnes Angela, Richard Goh, Winnie Yee, Shirley Key, Ong Ching Hock, Narni T, Christiana, Awang Idris, Grace Key, Fiona Young, Donnie Lim. Happy Sunday, everybody. Love always from Jackie Ong. But of course, yes, Glenn Campbell. Love from him too, to everyone.

If you are Karina, the song's for you. Big Joe Turner, the Sunday Breakfast Show. Hey there, good morning. Christiana Chin says, morning, morning, morning to all you nice folks out there. And sending love, love, love to me. Thank you to Shirley, Mun, Elvis, Donnie, Lena, Agnes, Angela, Fiona, Lisa, Rina, Norniti, Jackie, Grace, Catherine Yam, and all wonderful friends tuning in. Thanks, mate. Thank you. Now, let's see who else is here. Catherine Yam, good morning. She says, morning to everybody out there, all friends. You know who you are, near and far. Yeah, thank you, Catherine. And Awang Idris is sending love and hugs from a cool Bintulu this morning and wishing everybody good health. And I see some names here. Nadia Hamid of Negeri Sembilan and Haji Abdul Jalil of Bintulu. Yeah, who always listens to tracks. Oh, lovely, lovely, lovely, lovely. Me, thank you. Robert Lee, Norniti, Lizarina, Shirley Key, James Pingiran, Joseph C, Winnie Yee, Tilda Francis, Fiona Yong, Zakaria Sulaiman, Jackie Ang, and many others, all friends and colleagues. Thank you, Awang. Thank you very much for dropping in. And Evelyn Eng says, morning, Albert. Morning, everybody. Hey, morning, Evelyn Eng. You have a good, beautiful Sunday, okay? And Putra Borneo is here too, saying an awesome morning to friends James Pingiran. There is Zakaria, Lizarina, Norniti, Helen Kwe, Agnes Angela, Awang Idris, Barb Adudu, Peter Tinkow, Polly Masing, Priscilla Yong, Rini Bhaktia, Zila Hani, Zulkifli Muhammad Aris, and many more. Putra, thank you so much, my man. Thank you, man. Party, party, party. Who else? Tilda Francis has dropped in to wish warmest regards to favorite DJ. Hey, thank you. Aliza Rina, Chandra, Catherine Yam, Donnie, Norniti, Shirley Key, Liz and Brian, Mimi Yip, and everyone else listening in to the Sunday Breakfast Show. Tilda, hey, thank you so much. And who else is here but Noraniti? Hey, Noraniti, how's it going? She sends greetings from Cat City, Kuching, and sending love and hugs to me. Thank you. And to all awesome listeners, Elvis, Lisa, Donnie, Awang, Agnes Angela, Jackie, Tilda, Putra, Richard Goh, Grace, Christiana, Chegu Jong, Chandra, Lina Low, and everyone else, wishing all a blessed Sunday. Thank you very much, Noniti. Thank you. Let's do one more name. Let's see. Donnie Lim. Good morning, my friend. All the way from, of course, Cat City, Kuching. Yes, and Donnie is saying a very good morning to Elvis, Lisa, Norniti, Shirley, Agnes Angela, Jackie, Grace, Chegu Jong, Rene Bhatia, Lina Lo, Putra Borneo, James Hukala, and a very happy birthday to Priscilla Wong. Priscilla Wong, happy, happy birthday to you from Donnie Lim and all of us here at Trax. Yeah. Lana Richie. Hello, good morning, enjoy your Sunday, enjoy your breakfast, enjoy the warm camaraderie here, enjoy everything, morning.

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Chandrawati in Pucho is sending love and hugs to all friends out there like me. Thank you. Doreen Pasquale, Renee Bhaktia, Tilda Norniti, Fiona, Kogila Vani, happy holidays. Man Andrew, Donnie Lim, Zulkifli Muhammad Aris, Uncle David Supaya. Enjoy a beautiful Sunday, everyone. Joyful weekend, y'all. Thank you, Chandrawati. Thank you so very much. And who else is there? Charlie, hey, good morning. And a big welcome to you. Wendy Ernest. Hey, good morning, Wendy. How are you doing? New kid on the blog. Give me a five. Okay. Now, Wendy would like to send regards to me. Thank you very much. And to her family. Wendy, Hugh, Paul, Sean, Hayden, and Charlene May, all the way from Kuching, Sarawak, and wishing them all a very good day. And be careful, because the air is not really healthy at this moment in Kuching. And but enjoy a healthy day if you can. Stay at home. Yeah, Wendy, thank you so much for dropping in. New kid on the block. Do come back again and again and again. Yeah? And who else is here? Let me see. Charles. Hello there. Good morning. Angela Tay. Tam Ying Xiang. Hello. Good morning. JR. Richard Thomas in Ipoh says hello to all friends. Herman's Hermits. My sentimental friend.

Are you aware of the dangers of cyberbullying? Cyberbullying is bullying through digital technologies. It happens on social media, messaging apps, and mobile phones. It involves repeated behavior aimed at scaring, angering, or shaming those targeted. 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And never suffer in silence. 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

Total Eclipse of the Heart, Bonnie Tyler. And Wendy, I hope you have enjoyed that one. 6:54, we've got the news on the way with Putri Rosli at 7 a.m. Shirley Key, hi, good morning. Well, Shirley Key told me that she will be going in to the General Hospital later today for preparation of the removal of the stent in her bile duct tomorrow. The operation is tomorrow, and today she'll be checking in, so she'll be quite busy. Actually, won't have time to listen to the show. Well, it's okay, no worries, Shirley Key. Please take care, and we're sending prayers to you and wishing you a speedy recovery, Shirley. And in the meantime, she sends her love to everybody, and everybody sends her love to you, Shirley. You take care, okay? Stay blessed. Thank you. And Kun Chin is here too. Good morning, Kun Chin. Kun Chin from USJ, and he would like to send regards to Patricia Lim, Macy Jenny, Mimi Yip, Fiona Yong, Ching Hong, Betty Quirk, and many other friends tuning in. Barry Gibb, Star-Crossed Lovers. One Place, Tracks. Morning, everybody.

Okay, we're going to be on standby for the news coming up, and in the next hour with more retro tunes for your listening pleasure. Plus, of course, my Facebook page will kick into action, and we will be welcoming everybody, especially to see who are the top three listeners who managed to cross the track gate first. Oh, that should be interesting. So stand by for that. And coming up, Putri Rosli, stand by.

Assalamu alaikum, Madani. I am Futhri Rosli with Prime at 7 a.m. The headlines: security controls at all airports entry points to be strengthened. And UV index to hit extreme levels next week.

0: the news in full. His Majesty Sultan Ibrahim, King of Malaysia, has called on the relevant ministries and agencies to tighten security controls and enhance security measures at all countries' airports and entry points. His Majesty said the measures were important to curb the drug smuggling and prevent cross-border criminal activities that could threaten public safety and order. The King earlier Saturday granted an audience to Prime Minister Dato' Sri Anwar Ibrahim at Istana Bukit Tunku. In the meeting, His Majesty was briefed on the contents of the Royal Commission of Inquiry report on the Tabung Haji, as well as current issues involving Felda. Separately, Prime Minister Dato' Sri Anwar Ibrahim has expressed his appreciation to the Malaysian Border Control and Protection Agency, AKPS, for its swift action in seizing a container suspected of carrying strategic goods for export to Israel at the port of Tanjung Pelepas in Johor on Friday. He said the action demonstrated Malaysia's firmness in ensuring the country does not become a transit route for trade that could support or contribute to the Israeli regime's atrocities against the Palestinian people. He said Malaysia would continue to uphold the principles of humanity, justice and international law in defending the rights and dignity of the Palestinian people. Earlier, AKPS said it had detained and inspected a container at the port of Tanjung Pelepas that was suspected of carrying goods for export to Israel. Meanwhile, the National Anti-Drug Agency, AADK, supports the move by Malaysia Aviation Group to make it compulsory for 1,260 Malaysia Airlines pilots to undergo drug screening following the recent arrest of one of its pilots in Indonesia. AADK Director General Dato' Ruslin Juso said the move to tighten security controls and extend mandatory drug screening to all active pilots and cabin crew members was in line with the zero-tolerance policy towards drug abuse and trafficking. He said the AADK is ready to cooperate with MAG through drug abuse detection operations, strengthening the drug-free workplace program, screening and prevention training for supervisors, as well as cross-agency cooperation.
1: Di peringkat airline juga kita nak melaksanakan program tempat kerja bebas dadah. Itu penting juga. 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
0: The UV radiation index is expected to be at high to very extreme levels in most areas across the country throughout next week. Met Malaysia Director General Dr. Muhammad Hisham Muhammad Anip said this situation follows low rainfall and reduced cloud cover during the active phase of the southwest monsoon.
2: Dan nilai UV ni kan tinggi bila matahari terik. 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
0: The public is advised to reduce their exposure to sunlight, especially during the midday period. Meanwhile, parents need to be more careful and take notice if their children start using AI as chat buddies or friends. Communications Minister Dato' Sri Fahmi Fadhil said, although AI can help in various matters, including obtaining information and opinions, the technology is not human. He also expressed concern over the level of cyberbullying. Dato' Sri Fahmi said he had raised the matter with TikTok, particularly regarding the use of AI for the purpose of regulating content that was found to lack understanding of the nuances of the language certain.
3: Isu bahasa tak boleh diserahkan bulat-bulat kepada AI. 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
0: Dato' Sri Fahmi Fadhil. Coming up, Harimau Malaya book ASEAN Cup 2026 semi-final spot. Oman said negotiations with Iran about the future administration of the Strait of Hormuz were positive and constructive. Its foreign ministry also urged against any actions that might jeopardize the process. It warned against repeated attacks on shipping as Tehran pressed its blockade of the vital waterway. Hamas said it remained ready to proceed with a U.S.-backed Gaza peace plan and urged pressure on Israel. Hamas informed U.S. President Donald Trump's Board of Peace that it stood by the latest stage of the plan, under which they would hand over weapons to a fledgling Palestinian governing committee in the war-battered territory. Hamas also urged the U.S. administration to exert pressure on Israel to compel it to abide by the agreement and move to the second phase. Trump last week hailed as a breakthrough that Hamas had agreed to disarmament under the plan, with the Board of Peace saying Israel would in tandem carry out a phased withdrawal from much of Gaza. Canadian officials declared a state of emergency after a fast-moving wildfire forced the overnight evacuation of more than 20,000 people in the western province of British Columbia. Winds fanned the Bald Range wildfire to grow rapidly late Friday, pushing flames into the Summerland area and affecting communities throughout the surrounding valleys. The fire was first reported early Friday evening. Former U.S. President Joe Biden's prostate cancer has spread beyond his bones and is very painful. His son, Hunter Biden, disclosed this in an interview with the BBC. Biden revealed in May of 2025, less than 4 months after he left the White House, that he had been diagnosed with an aggressive form of prostate cancer, saying at the time that it had spread to his bones. Now on to sports. Harima Malaya advanced to the semi-finals of the 2026 ASEAN Cup after defeating the Philippines 1-0 in their final Group B match at the Kuala Lumpur Football Stadium in Cheras last night. With just one mission to secure all 3 points, interim head coach Tan Cheng Ho's charges put on a spirited display. They were boosted by the presence of supporters dressed in black and yellow who filled the 18,000 capacity stadium. The victory saw Malaysia finish second in Group B with 9 points, confirming their place in the semi-finals alongside group leaders Thailand, who collected 12 points. Malaysia will face defending champions Vietnam, who topped Group A in the two-leg semi-finals scheduled for August 16th and 19th. Michael Carrick said he had to be careful with Mason Mount after the England midfielder was involved in an injury scare during Manchester United's 1-1 friendly draw with Paris Saint-Germain in Gothenburg. Mount has been hampered by injury problems since arriving at Old Trafford, and he lasted less than 20 minutes after starting against PSG. The 27-year-old appeared to suffer a foot injury in Sweden, and following discussions with coaches on the touchline, left the field to be replaced by Tyler Fletcher. United, who will be competing in the 2026-2027 Champions League alongside title holders PSG next term, after finishing third in the Premier League, were 1-0 down at the time of Mount's injury. And now a recap of the headlines. Security controls at all airports' entry points to be strengthened. And UV index to hit extreme levels next week. That was the news, edited by Carmilla Badri, Malaysia Madani, Kesejahteraan Dinikmati.
4: Putri Rosli, thank you very much.
0: Good morning.
4: Hey, good morning. Yeah, you've been not being on the weekend show.
0: No.
4: So what's been happening? Yeah, what's been happening? You have too many plans for the weekend?
0: Plans for the weekend? Oh, no.
4: No, so you were just like staying at home when you were not on the show during the weekend?
5: Take time off.
4: Right. Yeah, and today you've decided to work, so that's a good thing. Yeah, but you'll be off at 11, after 11 anyways.
5: Yes, I'll be off after 11.
4: So what's the plan like, you know, after 11?
5: Well, actually, quite recently I joined a drumline.
4: What's that?
5: It's an independent drum group.
4: Drumming, you mean?
5: Yes,
4: drumming.
5: We play marching style drums.
4: Wow.
5: Yeah, so on most weekends, on Saturdays or Sundays, I'll be training for... I'll be learning how to play music with them.
4: Wow, that's cool. I mean, you were interested in music all this while, even from when you were younger?
5: I am. And when I was younger, music is very familiar. You know, I took up a few classes. I took up piano and guitar.
4: Wow.
5: In university, I started joining marching band.
4: Wow.
5: Yeah, so after I graduated, I really loved it, you know. So I found an independent band that I can join after university. And so I started training with them every weekend.
4: Okay, so you are an expert now in drumming.
5: Expert? Oh, I wouldn't say so. Huh? I'm still quite intermediate level.
4: Intermediate is good, I think. And soon you'll be at the expert level already.
5: Oh, I hope so.
4: Yeah. What kind of songs are you, you know, performing? What kind of songs? Is it the marching kind of songs or any song for that matter?
5: Usually marching types of songs. The more advanced players will play different covers or maybe even original music. For me, I'm still in the beginner, intermediate level, so we're still learning.
4: Discovering.
5: Discovering, yeah. Different rudiments, different patterns, different techniques. So we're still...
4: You've got to teach me when you're free.
5: I'll try my best.
4: You know, when I was little, when I was a little boy, I used to, you know, those tin cans from all those biscuits, right? I would line them up together, use my chopsticks and start drumming on them as if I was a drummer. You know, but it never took off.
5: Why?
4: It was just for fun, you know. And after a while, I just lost it, you know. I just remember that, you know. It's fun.
5: You're playing really good tunes now, so I'm guessing the music never really left you, huh?
4: I suppose so. I took it in a little different direction. You know, instead of playing drums, I just spin music, which I think is a good thing too. Okay, hey, I'd like to share with you an interesting thing that happened a few years ago, but not a few years. A few years, 2024. Okay. This 24-year-old streamer, not local, from another country, she collapsed and died during a live broadcast.
5: Oh, no.
4: Yeah. Due to what? You know what? Overeating.
5: Overeating.
4: She was stuffing herself so much, you know, in record time that she died.
5: Oh, no.
4: An autopsy later revealed that her stomach was completely filled with undigested food and her abdomen was severely deformed.
5: Oh my goodness.
4: Too much food, man, I tell you.
5: That is scary.
4: Yeah, and that's a warning to everybody. Do not eat too much, you know, just eat enough.
5: Especially uncontrollably for content.
4: Yeah, how much do you eat per time? Per meal.
5: Per meal.
4: Just one plate and that's it?
5: I think one plate.
4: Or do you go for a nasi sambar, you know?
5: No. One plate would be enough. I'd probably like half portion of rice.
4: Okay.
5: So that I have room for dessert.
4: Okay, that's an idea.
5: Guilty pleasure there.
4: Yeah.
5: But it's a reminder, yes, guys, we must eat our portions reasonably.
4: Eat moderately.
5: Moderately, exactly.
4: Mm-hmm. Yeah, okay. If you overdo it, then you might just collapse and, you know, go off.
5: Exactly.
4: So that's not good.
5: That's really extreme. I think that's really scary. Might happen to anyone.
4: Eat to enjoy, not eat to suffer. Yeah?
5: Yes, to savor the moment.
4: Savor the moment.
5: The taste, the flavors.
4: And I'm one who likes to eat slowly.
5: Definitely. Me too.
4: You too?
5: Me too.
4: But not some of my friends. They like to eat very fast.
5: Yeah.
4: And they would always complain about me. Hey, how come you're the last fellow who finished the food, you know? But I told them, hey, I like to eat slowly. They don't bite. That's a story for another day. Yeah, you take care.
5: All right,
4: I'll talk
5: too.
4: To you soon.
5: All right, bye.
4: That's Putri Rosli with the news and our interesting conversation on tracks. Right now, it's time for our history lesson. Let's go.
6: Today in History, powered by IRA. On this day in 1955, a significant milestone in the nation's administrative history was marked when the first cabinet meeting of the Federation of Malaya was held at King's House in Kuala Lumpur. The meeting took place shortly after 10 ministers from the Alliance Party were sworn into office, marking the beginning of a national administration led by local leaders. This historic event symbolized the transfer of administrative authority from the British colonial government to the people of Malaya. It laid the foundation for self-government and paved the way for the Federation of Malaya's independence on 31 August 1957.
7: This program is produced by Azura G in collaboration with the National Archives of Malaysia.

0: DJ Albert.
1: Hey, good morning. Mark Lindsay, small town woman. Good morning, everybody.

Yeah, that's the Stylistics and the 16 Bars on the Sunday Breakfast Show. Hi there. Good morning, everyone. Welcome to the show. My Facebook page is alive, is kicking, full of love and laughter and you guys. Yes. And okay, let's see who are the first three to cross the tracks gate. Very fast fingers. And we're giving out the gold, the silver and the bronze shout outs. If you are ready. Okay, let's do this. Number one, the gold medalist. Ladies and gentlemen, it is none other than Man Andrew Manfred. Wow, from Singapore, you are number one again. Thank you. Congratulations. Well done. And Man says, here I am. Retro beats, timeless friendships, puzzling challenges, endless joyful ride is my choice for the Sunday Breakfast Show, the weekend soundtrack of my life. Thank you for the music, Albert. Hey, thank you for the sentiments, my Man. Thank you so very much. Thank you, thank you, thank you. And Man would like to send his love and hugs to Sister Winnie Yi, Brother Yi Huan Ang, and friends Christiana, Lizarina, Elvis Franklin, Grace Key, Chandra Wati, Fiona Yong, Catherine Yam, Priscilla Yong, Richard Goh, Caroline Ng, Andy SBH, Shirley Key, and many more. The complete list is right here on my Facebook page. Thank you, Man Andrew. Congrats. Well done. You are number one again. Now, number two, the silver medalist. Who could it be? Let's find out. Silver medalist. I give you Richard Goh. Hey, congrats. Well done, Richard. You are number two today, all the way from the historical city of Malacca. And he would like to send greetings to me. Thank you so very much. And a big hello going out to all buddies in music, especially Mai Chi, Man, Joel Jarach, Elizabeth Liu, Eric Goh, Eric Lee, Jackie Ang, Donnie Lim, Norni T, Liz Hodges, Betty Quirk, and members of the Fab Swingers. Thank you so much, Richard. Congrats. Well done. You are number two. Okay. Number three. Who could it be? Wait, hang on. You ready to welcome number three, bronze medalist? Here we go. Catherine Yam. Wow. First time, is it? You're being in the top three? Incredible. Thank you. Congratulations. Well done. You are number three, bronze medalist, Catherine Yam, sending Sunday vibes from a fine morning to me. Thank you to John M. Ting, Irene Yam, Catherine Yong, Shirley Key, Man Andrew, Elvis Franklin, Fiona Yong, Priscilla Yong, Christiana Awang, James Pingiran, Kawan Lee Man Hui, Helen Kwe, KP, Norniti, etc., etc. Thank you, Catherine. Congrats. Well done, number three. Okay, let's see who else are here on my page. I see a few more names. Vivo! Good morning, Vivo. Hi there. Morning. And he says, hope everyone's fine, healthy, energetic, and grooving along to the sounds of the Sunday Breakfast Show. Good, I like that. And he's sending warmest regards and greetings to me. Thank you to Robert Lee, Terry Yeo, Fiona Yong, Macy Jenny, Kawan Lee Man Hui, Grace Key, Catherine Yong, Lisa Bryan, Rina Shimamura, Helen Kwe, Betty Quirk, etc., etc. Thank you, Vivo. Elvis Franklin Sim, Mr. Sim, hi there, good morning. He's sending love and warmest regards to me. Thank you to friends Jennifer Lau, Man Andrew, Norniti, Rina Shimamura, Donnie Lim, Leeds, Rina, Priscilla Yong, Andy S., Doreen Pasquale, Catherine Yam, Christiana Chin, Dolce Smith, and so many others. Thank you, Elvis. Thank you so very much. Okay, let's see who else is here. Let me just... hang on in there. Okay, we have Tommy Lee. Hey, no relation to Pamela Anderson. Tommy Lee sends love to everybody from Bintulu. Thank you, Tommy. You have a good one, okay, in Bintulu. And Priscilla Yong is here too. Hey, Priscilla. She's sending her warmest regards
to Winnie Yee, Robert Lee, Elvis Franklin, Mun Andrew Donnie, Chegu Jong, Cheng Hock, Terry Yeo, Yi Huat, Catherine Yam, Doreen, Fiona, Rina Shimamura, Putra, Borneo, Awang Idris, etc., etc. Thank you, Priscilla Young. Thank you, thank you, thank you. Lawrence Ng, hey, he's here too, and wishing all a beautiful Sunday. Thanks, bro. And okay, now let's have more music coming up here on Tracks. Morning, everybody.

0: sometimes forget the most important things in our lives. Imagine for a moment the unimaginable. 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

Got a picture of you, Boys Zone, the Sunday Breakfast Show. Hi there, morning, morning. Okay, time to say good morning to some more people in my Facebook page. Let's see who's here. Mr. Ong, Ong Cheng Hock. Hey, good morning, all the way from Churras, sending greetings to everyone, hugs and love. Let's see some of those everyone's. Me, hey, thank you. Evelina Lim, Caroline Ng, Lina Low, Winnie Yee, Grace Key, Jackie Ong, Catherine Yong, Renee Bakhtia, Eric Lee, Robert Lee, Kun Shin, Rina Shimamura, Tilda Francis, Josie, Flora Karina, Fiona Yong, etc., etc. Cheng Hock, thank you for dropping in. Now, who else is here? Let me see. Joel. Gerard, hey Joel. Joel sends warmest regards to James Pingiran, James Loke, Richard Goh, Grace Key, Jong Ajut, Chegu Jong, Tilda Francis, Deandra Vijeta, Norlin, and Yoktar, especially the Fab Swingers. Thank you, Joel. Thank you so much. Cecilia Kumit, hello. Good morning. And Putra Bonio sends regards to all friends out there, including Lizarina Norniti, Barbara Dudu, Peter Tinkow, Polly Massing, Priscilla Yong, etc., etc. Norabel Shaw sends her love to everyone. Thank you, Norabel. Thank you so very much. Okay, let's do one more name. Fiona Yong. Hey there. Good morning, Fiona. She says, morning, morning. Enjoy your Sunday, everyone. She's tuning into the show right now. And a time for everyone to relax and enjoy. I agree, totally, yes. And a happy belated birthday to Priscilla Wong, whose birthday was yesterday. Happy belated birthday, Priscilla Wong, yeah? And sending happy good vibes to tracksters like Kun Shin, Elvis, Brother Mun, Priscilla Yong and Wong, Shirley Key, Andy S, Winnie Yee, Vivo, Terry Yeo, James Pingiran, Yi Huat Ang, Christiana Chin, and so many more. Thank you, Fiona Yong. Thank you. More tunes coming up, and here's Gordon Lightfoot. Rainy Day People on Tracks.